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18: Aberdeen City Council will tell the final 12 families living in rack-affected properties in Torrey to either spend thousands on repairs or face being kicked out of their homes. Homeowners who have so far refused to engage with the council throughout the rack crisis are to receive a final letter next week. It'll warn residents the local authority's primary concern is public safety, while telling them to reply within 14 days or risk facing formal enforcement action. A spokeswoman insists the council remains willing to work with private owners and will consider reasonable proposals towards a solution. solution. Andy Burnham isn't ruling out bringing in a wealth tax, suggesting he might have to ask for a little more to balance Britain's books. The incoming Prime Minister is preparing to take over from Sir Keir Starmer, who received a standing ovation in the Commons yesterday. Tory leader Kemi Badenoch says she's concerned the UK is heading for a summer of chaos. Former Labour leader Lord Neil Kinnock says Mr Burnham's got a big job.
19: He has advanced so much in the last 10 years that he is fortunately very recognisable, but he's got a hell of a lot more kit than he had in 2015.
18: Meanwhile, people who use heating oil are to get compensation and stronger protections. It affects those who had their orders cancelled and prices raised when the Iran war broke out. Some were forced to reorder and pay significantly higher prices or face going without. David Hilferty is from Citizens Advice Scotland.
20: Evidence from the Citizens Advice Network highlighted people from the Borders to the North East and the Highlands and Islands faced with the doubling and even the trebling of costs of heating oil. And it wasn't an isolated one-off moment, it was another escalation in what feels like a never-ending energy emergency.
18: And free parking for shoppers could do more to revive Aberdeen city centre than another round of business support schemes. That's according to one of the North East's leading commercial property experts, Knight Frank partner Eric Shearer. He believes the council must make it easier for people to visit the city centre to tackle declining footfall and empty units. Mr Shearer suggested motorists who spend money with businesses should have their parking costs refunded.
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18: Cloudy skies along the coast, but clearer inland, with some misty spells and highs of 16 Celsius in Aberdeen. I'm Tom Irvin. You're up to date on Original 106.
23: Good morning. Hello, it's Claire and Sam here. It's Thursday morning.
24: One sleep left until the weekend.
23: All right, Pete. You're doing well at filling in for him. One sleep left of you having an early alarm as well.
24: I'm not going to lie. Long lie on Saturday for me.
23: Yeah, thought so. Not for me. I do early breakfast.

0: original 106 Thursday morning. Sam actually just lied to us all. He said he was going to have a long lie on Saturday, and we've just remembered that he's heading up Ben Nevis on Saturday.
1: Yeah, I casually forgot about that one.
0: Yeah, good luck with that. We talked about this the other day. You're heading up there for a stag do. I've done Ben Nevis before. I'm taking it you're going up the tourist route.
1: Oh, 100%. 100%. I'm not going up with like a harness and...
0: I was going to say, my best advice that I can give to you, take layers.
1: Okay.
0: And take so many snacks.
1: Like, I thought you were away to say take soup there for a second.
0: I mean, like... you can if you want, but take all of the snacks because I actually spoke to my friend that I did Ben Nevis with last night. And she was like, Claire, you were so ratty, we did not feed you enough.
1: Anger
0: got the best of me.
1: Yeah, don't want to be angry at the top of Ben Nevis.
0: No, definitely not. Yesterday on the show, we were talking about the things that you've taken on holiday with you, everyday items, but things you wouldn't expect to take. Fiona came on and said this.
2: Well, it's not normal that I take this, but it was just this year
0: okay.
2: that we took the teapot because we were going down to London, semi in, the tea bags dunked in a mug, a horrible. And that happened last year. And so I just thought, I'm just going to buy a teapot from a charity shop and then I don't even have to bring it back.
0: Did you bring it back though?
2: Nope.
0: No, you just left it down there. Was it like a china teapot?
2: Yeah, it's just a blue china teapot that I bought in a charity shop and I just wrapped it in some of my clothes and took it down. My friend took our tea bags. We just bought milk there and we had lovely cups of tea every morning and everything.
0: Do you know what? There's nothing worse though. My mum's the same. She loves tea out of a teapot rather than just the tea bags dunked in the... I'm too lazy to actually sit and have the tea stew. But yeah, she's all for the teapotness of a tea.
2: Yes, I'm with your mum. Your mum and I must be from the same breed because I would never make a tea without a teapot. Never.
0: The other thing that she does, right, is she likes to have tea out of a china mug. Are you that specific?
2: No.
0: Well, that's something. I was just wondering if you dropped a whole crockery set in your luggage there and that had taken up more of the space.
2: And Auntie Mary's tea set.
0: I'm still thinking, right, if you tried to take that in your suitcase. I mean, suitcases get banged around quite a lot. Can you imagine you took a whole crockery set? I mean, the mess that by the end of that journey...
1: You'd need some serious bubble wrap, wouldn't you? Serious bubble
0: Definitely.
1: Wrap.
0: Definitely. You can add yours onto our list, by the way. Head onto our Facebook page at Original 106 Aberdeen.

0: Thursday morning on Original 106. Would I lie to you? Sam already has this morning. It's fine, I'll let it go now.
1: Is that what the underside of a bus looks like?
0: Yes, chucked right under that one. Right, let's get to our top three, shall we? This is where you need to figure out what is at the top of our survey. Top three pieces of play park equipment kids spend the most time on.
1: Oh, well, I know which piece of play park equipment I've been spending the most time on recently.
0: Yeah, don't say it like play park equipment. It doesn't come across well when you say it like that. Just say which fun thing. I don't know. In at three is the roundabout. In at two is the climbing frame. What do you reckon is in at number one? Top three pieces of play park equipment kids spend the most time on. That's for you to figure out this morning. 01-224-460-106.
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0: Temptation. This is Original 106. Good morning. Hello, my name's Claire. That's Sam over there.
1: Good morning.
0: One of us should have a fact.
1: Yeah, so did you know that red food colouring used in a lot of sweets is often made from, get this, this is minging, crushed beetles?
0: Love that. No, I don't love that, actually. I'm now thinking of all the red Smarties, red Skittles. All of that stuff is made from crushed beetles.
1: Yeah, I don't want to know what part of beetle makes it red. Do you know what I mean? Is it blood?
0: I don't know, but you've kind of put me off my breakfast this morning, so I think we'll just move on from that, if that's okay.
1: Yeah, I agree. That's Balfin, isn't it?
0: We'll get back to the top three and we'll, you know, lighten up this conversation in a bit, I guess. Right, overcast this morning, sunny intervals by late morning highs of 16. Let's get you up to date.
2: Aberdeen City Council will tell the final 12 families living in rack-affected properties in Torrey to either spend thousands on repairs or face being kicked out of their homes. Homeowners who have so far refused to engage with the council throughout the rack crisis are to receive a final letter next week. Incoming Prime Minister Andy Burnham isn't ruling out bringing in a wealth tax, suggesting he may have to ask for a little more to balance Britain's books. And people who use heating oil are to get compensation and stronger protections. It affects those who had their orders cancelled and prices raised when the Iran war broke out.

0: It's the weekend and save your tears on Original 106. 6:38, we'll get back to our top three. We'll do that very shortly on Original 106. And this morning, 10 past 8, we go for another round of Keep the Heat. 20 seconds on the clock, one letter assigned to you, six categories, only to be answered by something that begins with that letter. Do that all within the time, you win yourself £500.
1: If you'd like to play later on, then register online now at original106.co.uk. Glenn from Stonehaven played yesterday. This is how Glenn got on.
2: Keep calm. Breathe. Keep the heat.
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1: The time is 6:43 and the roads are moving well on the whole across the northeast. Free passage into the city on the A90 at the moment. A few delays approaching Inverurie on the A96. That's due to the roadworks on the town bypass there. Looking further into Aberdeen, moving well through all of the usual hotspots. You do have that continued closure westbound of Virginia Street and southbound of South Antrim Drive from the Broomhill Road roundabout down to Garthdee. If you know of anything else happening on the roads, do give me a shout at 01224 460106.

0: Fleetwood Mac and Little Lies at 6:51. Time to round off the top three. Yeah, let's do this. We do this every morning. Just get your brain in gear. Top three pieces of play park equipment kids spend the most time on. I think we can safely say it's not slides because you're like 10 seconds down it and that's your whole time on the actual equipment, right?
1: Well, that's true. It depends how many times you run back up the hill.
0: Fair. Yeah. In at three is the roundabout. In at two is the climbing frame. And what do we think is in at number one? Any ideas?
1: I'm not sure.
0: Oh, come on, Sam. Easy peasy. It's the swings.
2: Of course.
0: The

0: Jamiroquai is Virtual Insanity. 6:55, it's Thursday morning, 16th of July. I'm Claire, Sam's over there. You good for 24?
1: I am.
0: Let's go.
1: First, a theme park in Colombia has opened up a new attraction, and it's a bit strange. It's the world's biggest piggy bank. 29 feet tall and weighs 30 tons. Visitors can climb inside and live the life of a coin. Next, a video has gone viral online of a pole dancing accident that led to two apartments being flooded. The pole dance instructor was filming a lesson when the pole toppled over and burst a water mains pipe. The two apartments had to be evacuated. Finally, talk about a bull in a china shop. How about a deer in an antique shop? A video online has gone viral of an antique shop in Alabama who had a bizarre intruder, a deer who ran in through the front window.
0: That is going to cause a fortune of expenses. What is it called? Damage.
1: Yeah, 100%. The video is mad. The deer sort of runs in, makes a mess, runs back out, looks absolutely fine as the owner stood there going, "What on earth happened to my shop?"
0: Imagine trying. You're lucky you've got a CCTV, right? Because imagine trying to explain that to the insurance people. Just being like, "I have no idea what happened. A deer just ran in, trashed the place, ran out again." Yeah. And he's going to be like, "Nah, you're pulling my leg."
1: Yeah, 100%.
0: No, it was a deer. I quite like the idea of this living your life as a coin, by the way.
1: I tell you what, that sounds like a Pixar film in the making, doesn't it? The life of a coin.
0: The life of a coin. Well, the thing is, if you think of a coin and the amount of people's hands it passes through, actually, don't get me started on that. They're full of germs.
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17: Aberdeen City Council will issue a final warning to the 12 families still living in rack-affected homes in Torrey, telling them to carry out repairs or face enforcement action. The homeowners who haven't engaged with the council during the rack crisis will receive letters next week and be given 14 days to respond. It warns they risk facing formal enforcement action if they don't reply. The council says public safety is its primary concern, but insists it remains willing to work with homeowners and consider reasonable solutions. A cabinet minister says incoming Prime Minister Andy Burnham will need to make decisions as he sees fit after being asked whether he'll stick to current government policies. Jenny Chapman says the Makerfield MP will expect it to be hard as he prepares to take over from Sir Keir Starmer. Baroness Chapman's always been a close ally of the current PM, but says it's about doing what's right for the country.
18: This is bigger than any one of us. You know, we've got an important role that the country has entrusted us to deliver, and we've got to be true to that.
19: Right.
18: And we can't allow whatever personal hurt or any of those things to get in the way.
17: People who use heating oil and had their orders cancelled and prices raised are to get compensation. The news is being welcomed after some were forced to reorder at nearly double the price or face going without. David Hilferty from Citizens Advice Scotland wants everyone who needs help to get it.
20: Regulation, compensation, all welcome. Yet we know that people need immediate and enduring support now. And where that support exists, we need to ensure that it's reaching people experiencing most harm.
17: People spending money in Aberdeen city centre should have their parking costs refunded by the council, according to one of the North East's leading commercial property experts. Knight Frank partner Eric Shearer is calling for more to be done to tackle declining high street footfall and persistent empty units. While he's said reducing costs for new businesses would help, he argues attracting customers back to the city centre is a bigger challenge. Aberdeen City Council has been approached for comment. And in football, England's 60-year wait to reach a World Cup final continues after a 2-1 defeat to Argentina. It means less than Leon will take on Spain for the trophy in New Jersey on Sunday.
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17: Cloudy skies along the coast, but clearer inland, with some misty spells and highs of 16 Celsius in Aberdeen. I'm Tom Irvin, you're up to date on Original 106.
0: Thank you, Tom. Hello, good morning, Claire and Sam here.
1: Roads moving well for now, but remember, delays likely later on southbounds towards Inverurie on the A96 due to the roadworks on the town bypass. A full look at the roads in the next 20 minutes.
0: Yeah, we need a full look at the World Cup standings right now as well. Well, we'll do it in the next 10, actually. And I have a wondering.

0: I think we're alone now. Good morning, 10 past 7, Thursday, 16th of July. Claire and Sam here looking after things until 10 o'clock. So last night, rounded off the semi-finals. Be careful how I say that. We're not going down that route again. Can I just say, I bet Keir Starmer's gutted.
1: He was away to have a really great final day as Prime Minister.
0: Yeah, well, that was the whole thing, was he's like, if England get through to the finals, then I will fly out and I will watch. He basically just wanted to watch England in the finals, wanted a reason to do it, and he's like, well, my last day as Prime Minister, I'll do it then. But clearly, it's not going to happen now.
1: No, I mean, he might still go. Do you know what I mean? Do you get a muck-up day on your last day as Prime Minister?
0: What, spend all the taxpayers' money by going away to watch something completely irrelevant to this country now?
1: You can do what you want, can't you? What are they going to do, sack you?
0: I mean, fair, but let's not play around. Politicians still have power even on their last day, so let's just not tempt fate on that one. So last night, saw Argentina beat England. I did keep an eye via Google. I wasn't watching the game, but I was kind of lying in bed and I was just dozing, and every now and again I checked it, and then of course I saw the England score and I thought, oh, no, I'm away to sleep. And I woke up this morning and I had like 56 messages in my group chat and all of a sudden I was like, oh yeah, there was a game last night, went on and checked. Argentina 2, England 1, or England 1, Argentina 2, if you want it the correct way around. Don't know if you've seen already, you know the Welcome to Scotland board?
1: Yes.
0: So for a while there, it was Welcome to Scotland was scored out when we went out of the World Cup, and they've been adding names to it via what I can only assume is Microsoft Paint. It has to be, or Photoshop, something like that. And it's been every game, every team that's played England. So like, welcome to Croatia. Welcome to, so last night was welcome to Argentina. Well, this morning they've updated it already, put it back to welcome to Scotland. And then, you know, one of those roadworks signs where it says business as usual, that's underneath it as well. I thought that was quite funny. Anyway, Sunday sees the final of the 2026 World Cup.
1: Would you like some statistics about Spain?
0: Hit me.
1: So, the Spain national team were the first ever European team to win a World Cup outside of Europe. They did that in 2010. That was when they were in a row, get this, of the first ever national team to win three major tournaments in a row. They won the Euros in 2008, the World Cup in 2010, and then the Euros in 2012.
0: Okay, so we've got a European winner and a previous World Cup winner. Okay, Argentina?
1: Argentina, I didn't quite... I didn't look up them, to be totally honest.
0: You looked up England because you thought they were going to win, didn't you? You
1: no,
0: traitor!
1: No, I didn't. But did you know, I got really deep into the Spain research. I'm not going to lie to you, Claire. I did find out that Spain's biggest ever victory was 13-0 against Bulgaria in 1933.
0: I mean, that's quite impressive.
1: And they've not won a semi-final since the World Cup. Well, a World Cup semi-final since the World Cup in 2010. So, is that tempting fate? Is it time that they do it again against Argentina?
0: Well, I think Argentina should be winning this one. In 1986, they won their second World Cup title after defeating what was, at the time, West Germany. 3-2 in the final. And in 2022, they won their third World Cup. So, of course, they... Oh, my football knowledge is terrible. And also Google just let me down by alluding to the fact that they hadn't been in since 1986. So basically, we've got the defending champions and a previous defending champions. So it should be an interesting game anyway on Sunday for those watching it and catching up with it. Someone called us yesterday to say that Scotland were actually World Cup winners because there was a team in Renton that beat, was it Argentina?
1: Something like that.
0: Something like that.
1: A way back when.
0: Yeah, 1926 or something like that, which I thought was quite impressive. Right, let's get this on for you. Dermot Kennedy, this is Better Days on Original 106.
2: Better days are coming, if no one told you. I hate to hear you crying over the phone, dear. For 7 years running, you've been a soldier. But better days are coming. Better days are coming for you. So when the night feels like forever,

0: 13. Hello, Thursday morning. Claire and Sam with you looking after things this morning. So, do you remember Squid Games?
1: I'm not going to lie, I absolutely loved it. I was terrified watching it.
0: Yeah.
1: Watched it from pretty much behind the sofa, but it's such a good TV programme.
0: And then do you remember Squid Games The Challenge?
1: I never watched it, but I remember it going massive online.
0: It was half decent, to be fair. I didn't know how it was going to work out, but it was pretty good. So the makers behind Squid Game The Challenge have come up with a new game idea for Netflix to air, right? They're looking for contestants for this right now, and I'm not going to lie, I kind of want involved in this, right?
1: Okay.
0: It's based on the board game Monopoly.
1: Oh, is this like an actual money-making scheme?
0: Yeah, well, I don't know. Yeah, you can make, I mean, you can win $2 million.
1: Oh, brilliant!
0: So like £1.5 million, there's that up for grabs. So it'll be 12 players, and you'll basically be set inside a life-size Monopoly town square where you're going to buy properties, you're going to negotiate deals, you're going to earn money to try and avoid elimination. You'll get kicked out if you go bankrupt. That's the standard rules when it comes to okay. Monopoly. My problem is, how are they going to cut this down into like an 8-part series? Monopoly is the longest board game and can go on. This could be years. They could be living in this fake Monopoly board.
1: Supposedly there's like actual rules to Monopoly that means that it can be done in like half an hour.
0: Rules?
1: Who
0: follows rules?
1: I've never had a game of Monopoly that's lasted less than about 5 hours.
0: Well, the thing is, of all of these contestants, I'd be like, can I be the banker? Please can I be the banker, because that'll stop me getting eliminated. Not that I would ever cheat for anyone that I've ever played Monopoly with, just saying.
1: I think you'll be sent straight to jail, Claire.
0: I'll spend the whole 8 weeks in jail, yeah. So it's being produced with the team behind Squid Game The Challenge, The Circle, Hasbro, who are the original Monopoly makers. Okay. They're on board with this as well, so it should actually be pretty decent. They're looking to get contestants for this just now to go in with the making of it. But I'm just thinking, Monopoly, I don't know, what item would you choose?
1: Oh, I don't know. I think I'd have to be the little dog. That was always the little...
0: Oh, I was always the little dog. We're going to battle over this now. As long as I'm not the iron, it's fine.
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1: It's just gone 7:23 and the roads across the northeast are moving well for the time being. It's moving well for now, but expect delays southbound towards Inverurie on the A96 a little later on. That's due to the roadworks on the town bypass. But as for the A92 at Ellen and the A90 around Aberdeen, both appear to be moving to time for now. Moving well through the usual hotspots in the city centre itself, slower than usual into Aberdeen on the North Deeside Road around the temporary lights at the bottom of Northcote Road. That's just beside the International School. And coming into Aberdeen on Wellington Road, you have a couple extra minutes added on to your journey for now. Remember, you have the continued closure of South Anderson Drive southbound from the Broomhill Road roundabout down to the Garthie roundabout, and that continued westbound closure of Virginia Street. Diversions in place for both, but allow some extra time. If you know of anything else, give me a shout, 01224 460106.

0: Adele, love that. Oh my God. On Original 106, Claire and Sam here. There's a new trend happening in Russia, and I'm kind of here for it. Okay. I never thought I would say that, but yeah, I reckon if the weather continues to be half decent, we should start adopting something like this.
1: Oh, I'm interested.
0: Some might see it as a new thing that they can do, a new hobby. Some might see it as a new way of making friends, and some might see it as a new way of making a little side hustle.
1: Oh, I'm interested. I'm invested.
0: Right, we'll get to this in the next 10. Weather-wise today, overcast, changing to sunny intervals later, highs of 16. Tom has your latest.
2: Aberdeen City Council will tell the final 12 families living in rack-affected properties in Torrey to either spend thousands on repairs or face being kicked out of their homes. Homeowners who have so far refused to engage with the council throughout the rack crisis are to receive a final letter next week. Incoming Prime Minister Andy Burnham isn't ruling out bringing in a wealth tax, suggesting he may have to ask for a little more to balance Britain's books. And people who use heating oil are to get compensation and stronger protections. It affects those who had their orders cancelled and prices raised when the Iran war broke out.
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2: Aberdeen striker Kevin Nisbet's revealed he jetted to the United States for a summer training camp to ensure he'd start the season with a bang. Nisbet's been the Reds' top goal scorer for the previous two campaigns, but admits recent pre-seasons were derailed by injury. His hard work seems to be paying off after grabbing both goals in the Dons 2-0 win over Brora Rangers this week. Nisbet tells Red TV it's a great way to kick off the campaign.
5: I think coming out of the pre-season, feeling fit, feeling well, avoided injury, which is big for me, being injured the last two pre-seasons, so it's kind of hampered making it to the start of the season. So yeah, I've been coming fresh. It's been great for me to move into the start of the season and obviously scoring a couple of goals, getting off the mark.
2: Meanwhile, Argentina are through to the World Cup final. They'll take on European Championship holders Spain in Sunday's showpiece clash. You're up to date on Original 106.

0: Sue Radley's Wake Up Boots, Original 106. Claire and Sam with you, looking after things until 10 o'clock this morning. Martin's here from 10. Craig's here from 2. He's got £460 to be won on the Music Mash today. Identify the three songs that are in one tiny little clip. Do that, you win yourself the money. And Lachlan is here from 6 this evening. That's how things are looking today. Spotted this, Sam, right? It's a new trend, but I think it could potentially be a side hustle.
1: Okay, let me in.
0: It's in Russia, which has given me, first of all, a little bit of confusion, because I thought Russia was quite a cold country, but there probably are some warm parts of it. But there's this new trend, right, that is kind of proving that making friends is now apparently harder than assembling a barbecue, because people are paying people to come round and be what they're calling barbecue buddies.
1: Aww, that's quite wholesome. It's like when you're in primary one and you get a buddy.
0: Yeah, it is. So they're basically paying these complete strangers to come round, stand by the grill, crack jokes, pretend to enjoy their company for the afternoon. That's what's going on.
1: That's what I should get. It's just somebody to sit there and pretend to enjoy my company for the afternoon.
0: For a fee, your hired mate will light the barbecue, cook the burgers, pitch the tent if you need that, even go shopping for the sausages if you ask them. Basically, it's everything that your actual friends promise they'll do before turning up, usually 6 hours late with a bag of crisps instead of actually all the meat or whatever if you're having a party. So the prices range from £10 a day to £48 a day. I'm thinking that's quite a wide range. Does that mean that it depends on how much you want them to do?
1: I mean, I guess it depends if you get fed. I would take £10 for a day if I get a barbecue out of it. But if I'm not getting a barbecue out of it, then I'm looking at that higher £48 range.
0: If you're not getting a barbecue out of it,
1: if I don't get fed at this barbecue, then I'm wanting paid more. But if I get fed, then I'll take less money.
0: Controversial. That's the other way around, because I was thinking if you get fed, then it's going to be worth more.
1: No, but then you get the food. You get the food, so you don't need to pay me.
0: Right, okay.
1: I'll do anything for a free meal, Claire. I'll do anything for a free meal.
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17: 7:46, moving well, passing in Drury on the A96, even given the roadworks on the town bypass there. Same story on the A92, passing Ellen and the A90 around Aberdeen, all appearing to be moving to time for now this morning. Slower than usual into Aberdeen on the North Deeside Road, around the temporary lights at the bottom of Northcote Road. Allow an extra couple minutes there. And remember, you have the southbound closure of South Anderson Drive from the Broomhill roundabout down to the Garth D roundabout. Remember, in the city centre, that continued closure of Virginia Street westbound. Diversions in place, King Street, Union Street and Market Street, with the bus gate suspended westbound only. Follow signage for that one. It's busier than usual through Rosemount. And remember, you also have the eastbound closure of Mount Hooley Way. Doesn't appear to be affecting traffic too much, but maybe allow some extra time. If you know of anything else, give me a shout. It's 01224 460106.

0: BG's Staying Alive, Original 106. Good morning. Thursday morning. Claire and Sam with you looking after things. I just saw there, Sam just showed me a picture of the River City set.
1: Yeah, I saw this, stumbled across this morning on Facebook. Completely flattened. The only thing that's left is the pub.
0: Oh, well, you know, that's at least a good thing to leave standing, I guess. I went to get my medical to sit my lorry test. I know, that's so weird, right?
1: Awesome.
0: Anyway, went to do that yesterday and I was sat chatting to some other guys who were there waiting to renew theirs as well. And he was like, oh yeah, I was delivering a load down to Leith Docks. And he's like, when I was down there, they let me in for the set of Department Q. It was the boss of the sets that he was delivering something off to.
1: That's awesome.
0: He whipped out his phone and he was showing me pictures. You know, down in the basement when you've got that dark, dingy bit? Yeah. Oh, and sorry, I don't know what happened there. I hit the wrong button. Everything went silent in our ears. But yeah, so it was really cool to see some of the pictures and some of the behind. It looked exactly like that.
1: That would be so spooky.
0: I know, right?
2: Keep calm. Breathe. Keep the heat. Keep the heat back.
0: All right, you know the deal. £500 to be won if you can keep the heat. 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
14: Aberdeen City Council will tell the final 12 families living in rack-affected properties in Torrey to either spend thousands on repairs or face being kicked out of their homes. Homeowners who have so far refused to engage with the council throughout the rack crisis are to receive a final letter next week. It'll warn residents the local authority's primary concern is public safety, while telling them to reply within 14 days or risk facing formal enforcement action. A spokeswoman insists the council remains willing to work with private owners and will consider reasonable proposals towards a solution. Andy Burnham isn't ruling out bringing in a wealth tax, suggesting he might have to ask for a little more to balance Britain's books. The incoming Prime Minister is preparing to take over from Sir Keir Starmer, who received a standing ovation in the Commons yesterday. Tory leader Kemi Badenoch says she's concerned the UK is heading for a summer of chaos. Former Labour leader Lord Neil Kinnock says Mr Burnham's got a big job.
15: He has advanced so much in the last 10 years that he is fortunately very recognisable, but he's got a hell of a lot more kit than he had in 2015.
14: Meanwhile, people who use heating oil are to get compensation and stronger protections. It affects those who had their orders cancelled and prices raised when the Iran war broke out. Some were forced to reorder and pay significantly higher prices or face going without. David Hilferty is from Citizens Advice Scotland.
16: Evidence from the Citizens Advice Network highlighted people from the Borders to the North East and the Highlands and Islands faced with the doubling and even the trebling of costs of heating oil. And it wasn't an isolated one-off moment, it was another escalation in what feels like a never-ending energy emergency.
14: And free parking for shoppers could do more to revive Aberdeen city centre than another round of business support schemes. That's according to one of the North East's leading commercial property experts, Knight Frank partner Eric Shearer. He believes the council must make it easier for people to visit the city centre to tackle declining footfall and empty units. Mr Shearer suggested motorists who spend money with businesses should have their parking costs refunded.
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14: A poll commissioned by Offshore Energies UK suggests nearly half of people want the government to back new oil and gas developments. That's more than twice the number who want the current ban on North Sea drilling to continue. The government says Britain has been a net importer of energy for more than 20 years, and new exploration in the North Sea wouldn't change that.
2: Original 106 weather with Remap Aberdeen.
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14: Cloudy skies along the coast, but clearer inland, with some misty spells and highs of 16 Celsius in Aberdeen. I'm Tom Irvin. You're up to date on Original 106.
0: Thank you, Tom. With Claire and Pete. Hello, good morning, Claire and Sam here.
17: Slow northbound on the A90 towards Toll of Furness at the moment. A couple minutes onto your journey, a full look at the roads in the next 20 minutes.
0: Yeah, and we need to discuss what happened yesterday. We will go through this and find out where Sam's headed today. We'll get to that after Keep the Heat.

0: such a tune. Biffy Clyro and Bubbles. Sometimes you just forget how banging those tunes are. Love that. This is Original 106. Good morning, 10 past 8. Time for this.
1: Keep calm.
2: Breathe.
1: Keep the heat.
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0: Your chance to win yourself £500 all for 20 seconds work. One letter assigned to you, six categories. It'll need to be answered by something that begins with that letter. Do that all within the time the money comes your way. That is how you play Keep the Heat.
4: Martin from Kemney Golf Club is playing today. Martin, what would you do with £500?
0: Hang on, not just Kemney. Does he live at Kemney Golf Club?
4: I'm sure he does.
0: Do you, Martin?
5: Hello.
0: There he is. He's there. He's ready to play anyway. He wasn't listening to any of that, so it's fine. Martin, what are you up to today?
5: Not much. I'll be walking the dog later on.
0: Around Kemney Golf Club?
5: No, I've been there already.
0: Oh, already? Hang
6: already?
0: On.
6: What's
0: not even 10?
5: Early morning walk for Baxter.
0: Oh, right, okay.
4: I thought you'd played a full round of 18 holes by 10 past 8.
0: I know, we're looking at the time going, what on earth? Right, £500, what would you do with that, Martin?
5: Well, I'd definitely go on a holiday fun.
0: Oh, nice. Anywhere in particular you're off to?
5: Oh, a place called Dundee to go too fast.
0: Dundee, yeah,
5: then,
0: not bad.
5: Then Tunisia, Venice, and a trip to Blair Gowrie.
0: Hang on. Dundee, Blair Gowrie versus Tunisia and Venice. I mean, they're all spectacular places, but I can't believe you started with Dundee over all of that. Right, okay.
5: That one.
0: Let's try and win you the cash then for this, Martin.
4: So, okay. Martin, today you have the letter T.
0: T.
5: T.
0: T for tango.
5: Tango, okay.
0: Yeah, right. See, you have to get the phonetic sound in there. That's why we need Pete back soon, because none of us know our phonetic alphabet. Right, let's do this then with the letter T. I have 20 seconds on the clock. Six categories here. Let's see if you can get them all. Shout pass if you can't think of anything. We'll come back if time allows. You good to go?
5: Yes, all good.
0: Here we go then. Martin from Kemney with the letter T. Your first category is a country. A car brand.
5: Tesla.
0: A TV show.
5: Tomorrow's World.
0: A bird.
5: A tit.
0: A type of dessert.
5: Trifle.
0: And something on a building site.
6: Martin!
0: I think that was just after the buzzer. This is intense, right? Let's go through them.
4: So we're going to start off with a country. You said Tunisia, you're off there. Well done. A car brand. Tesla, like it. Tomorrow's World for a TV show. Spot on. A bird. You said a tit. I mean, I had a turkey in my head. It's a little more Ofcom compliant. And a type of dessert. You said trifle. I like that answer. And the final answer to something on a building site. What did you say?
5: Trucks.
0: Which you would get on a building site. However,
5: I work on building sites after a few years.
0: Aye, so he knows that one, yeah. I have had word from the boss. It was just after the buzzer. It was just after the buzzer. I cannot give you that, I'm afraid. You were so close there.
5: Mind.
0: When are you off to... I mean, I know Dundee's this weekend, right? But when are you off to Tunisia?
5: Oh, it's not a September.
0: Oh, you've got plenty of time then.
4: Oh,
0: that's
4: try
0: fine.
4: Again.
0: We'll try again next month, Martin. Cheers. Thank you.
4: Well
0: bye.
4: Done.
2: Keep
4: well
2: the
4: done.
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0: Mental is anything, and live it up at 8:18. You've been living it up this week. You've been living the high and low life, Sam.
1: I have been loving my slide life.
0: Yeah, so we've decided to try and find the best slide across the northeast. Most of the suggestions have only been in Aberdeen, though, which has been quite handy for you. You've been able to get from one location to the other pretty quickly.
1: Tell you what, saved me a fortune on petrol.
0: So yesterday you were at Duthie Park and then you went to Allen Park. Allen Park, big disappointment for you, right?
1: Massive disappointment. So when you walk into Allen Park, you go down this big hill and you can see the slide in the distance. It looks like you're walking into Disneyland. Like, this is such an incredible slide to look at from afar, and then you get there and it's really sticky.
0: So not very slidey then.
1: No,
0: is what you're saying. Okay, right. Today, yesterday we had a suggestion from Mandy who said that you should go to Union Terrace Gardens. So you're going to do that one, right?
1: Going to do that one first.
0: Okay, and then where are you headed?
1: Then I'm headed down to Fitty. We had a suggestion for the boat slide in Fitty. Supposedly a glorious slide. Now, I don't know if that means it's a good slide, though, so going to test that one out.
0: Right, okay. So, well, I suppose, are you going to do your travel and then leave? Is that what's happening here?
1: I am, but we're quite near Union Terrace Gardens, so I think I might just get on one of the e-bikes and scoot on down.
0: Scoot down, or bike down, it should be. You're not on a scooter, after all. Right, we'll check out the latest on the roads first. We'll do that next.
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3: It's just gone 8:23 and the roads are moving well on the whole across the northeast. No issues on the A96, A92 or A90 at the moment. It's slower than usual into Aberdeen on the North Deeside Road, passing those temporary lights beside the International School. And remember, you have the ongoing closure of South Anderson Drive southbound from the Broomhill Road roundabout down to the Garth Dee roundabout. Allow some extra time for the diversion in place on that one. You also have the westbound closure of Virginia Street that has a diversion route in place, King Street, Union Street and Market Street, which is looking quite busy at the moment, so I'd give yourself an extra 5 minutes to get through that. Rosemount busier than usual this morning. If you know what's going on there, then do let me know on Aberdeen 460 106.

0: Good morning, my name's Claire. Right, Sam's out and about. He is testing slides. We'll catch up with him very shortly. Weather-wise today, a bit of an overcast, cloudy morning. Make sure you've got your lights on if you're out and about. Changing to sunny by lunchtime, highs at 16.
1: Aberdeen City Council will tell the final 12 families living in rack-affected properties in Torrey to either spend thousands on repairs or face being kicked out of their homes. Homeowners who have so far refused to engage with the council throughout the rack crisis are to receive a final letter next week. Incoming Prime Minister Andy Burnham isn't ruling out bringing in a wealth tax, suggesting he may have to ask for a little more to balance Britain's books. And people who use heating oil are to get compensation and stronger protections. It affects those who had their orders cancelled and prices raised when the Iran war broke out.
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1: Aberdeen striker Kevin Nisbet's revealed he jetted to the United States for a summer training camp to ensure he'd

0: plastic population, the only way is up. 8:39. Good morning. It's Claire here live in the studio. And Sam is out and about doing this.
1: The slide is high and Sam's going down.
0: Right, I'm hoping that we are checking in with Sam. You've had 5 minutes. You should be at Union Terrace. In fact, I've given you about 15, so you should definitely be there and at the slide. Am I correct?
2: Yeah, I am in Union Terrace Gardens. It's a bit of an overcast day in Aberdeen today, so I'm the only one in the park. I'm stood at the top of the slide. I have my high vis on, my PPE, my helmet, just in case I go absolutely flying off the end of the slide.
0: This is a brutal slide, by the way. I have been down this a number of times. Tipsy or not tipsy, I will not reveal, but either way, it was quite brutal. So I'm actually quite excited for you to go down this one.
2: I tell you what, I think it's become Aberdeen's number one attraction on a night out. You can take all the nightclubs you want, but the slides, where is that?
0: Yeah, I would say so. Right, okay, well, let's get to this then. We all know which slide you're talking about. It's the enclosed slide in Union Terrace Gardens. Are you ready to slide?
2: I'm in the slide. Oh my word, this is a really tight slide.
0: Okay.
2: Looking good for twists and turns territory. Sorry, I'm just trying to get into the slide.
0: Is it not just straight down?
2: Oh, my word. It's got one turn in it.
0: Oh, right.
2: We're looking at one turn, round to the left, and then straight down after that.
0: Okay.
2: Oh, right.
0: Are you ready to do my countdown? Okay.
2: I'm in position. I'm slightly terrified. You've built this up, Claire.
0: Yes. 3, 2, 1, slide!
2: Blast off! Oh my God! I landed it.
0: You landed it. I mean, I'm not going to lie. You bashed your knee. Oh, I'm not taking responsibility for this.
2: That's a really quick slide.
0: Right. Okay. Well, I'm glad that we have ticked that one off. I don't know. I can't tell if you're nervous, laughing at me, or whatever. Anyway, next one, Fitty. You better get your act together and head there.
2: I think I'll be hobbling there.
0: Oh no! Right, don't tell health and safety on me. Thanks, Sam. Catch up soon.
2: Thanks, Claire.
0: Yeah. Bye.
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0: biscuit. 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It's written on the box for Jaffa's sake. Got it.
1: McVitie's Jaffa Cakes. 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
4: Good morning, 8:45. Things looking not too bad across the northeast. Actually, your major routes moving well. A90 a bit sluggish as you head south passing Ellen, but nothing untoward for this time of day. A96 moving okay as you make your way past Inverurie. AWPR a little bit slow at the Kingswells turns off, but again, nothing unusual for now. You'll find North Anderson Drive moving well up towards the Hadigan. Nothing to report as you head through Manorfield either, and the traffic lights at Great Western Road looking not bad. Virginia Street, you've still got that ongoing closure there, so the route that is you're being diverted onto looking busy but steady just now. And South College Street, you have the ongoing restrictions there, so again busy but moving. If you do spot anything, please let us know. 01224 460106.

seeing Sam walking back from Union Terrace Gardens with his hi-vis under his arm. Thank you for that. I hope you gave him an appropriate toot for his service to sliding. Or service to slides. Yeah, we'll check in with him very shortly. He is on his way to Fitty.

0: It's Miley Cyrus. Nothing Breaks Like a Heart. This is Original 106 live from Aberdeen. So this week, with Sam being in covering for Pete and him being young and agile and fit and all of the words that relate to fitness and him being able to do this and me hurting my back when I bend over, we've got him out and about testing the best slides in the Northeast. So yesterday, in case you missed it, he did the slide at Duthie Park, which was the winner of the day for him. He went to Allen Park in Colts as well, but apparently that was quite sticky and wouldn't allow him to slide down it. I've not had his rating back from Union Terrace Gardens, but he was there this morning and, well, it sounded quite speedy as he made his way down this one, so I reckon that one might have taken over. He has been thrown a suggestion to head to Fitty. Apparently there's amazing boat slides down there, so he is en route to there just now. We will check in with him after 9 o'clock and get the latest slide experience for Sam. I've also picked out Kylie Minogue and Ed Sheeran to play you after the latest news at 9 with Tom next.
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8: Aberdeen City Council will issue a final warning to the 12 families still living in rack-affected homes in Torrey, telling them to carry out repairs or face enforcement action. The homeowners, who the P&J have revealed haven't engaged with the council during the rack crisis, will receive letters next week and be given 14 days to respond. It warns they risk facing formal enforcement action if they don't reply. The council says public safety is its primary concern, but insists it remains willing to work with homeowners and consider reasonable solutions. A popular Highland campsite has been evacuated as fire crews continue to deal with a major wildfire in the Cairngorms National Park. Glenmore campsite was cleared after the blaze broke out near Rivone Bothy shortly before midday yesterday. The fire spread across an area measuring just over a mile, with crews expected to remain in the area for at least today. Nearby residents have been urged to remain indoors and keep their windows and doors closed. A cabinet minister says incoming Prime Minister Andy Burnham will need to make decisions as he sees fit after being asked whether he'll stick to current government policies. Jenny Chapman says the Makerfield MP will expect it to be hard as he prepares to take over from Sir Keir Starmer. Baroness Chapman's always been a close ally of the current PM, but says it's about doing what's right for the country.
9: This is bigger than any one of us. You know, we've got an important role that the country has entrusted us to deliver, and we've got to be true to that.
10: Right.
9: And we can't allow whatever personal hurt or any of those things to get in the way.
8: People who use heating oil and had their orders cancelled and prices raised are to get compensation. The news is being welcomed after some were forced to reorder at nearly double the price or face going without. David Hilferty from Citizens Advice Scotland wants everyone who needs help to get it.
11: Regulation, compensation, all welcome. Yet we know that people need immediate and enduring support now. And where that support exists, we need to ensure that it's reaching people experiencing most harm.
8: And in football, England's 60-year wait to reach a World Cup final continues after a 2-1 defeat to Argentina. It means La Selección will take on Spain for the trophy in New Jersey on Sunday.
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3: Helping you navigate rising fuel prices and the cost of living with the latest local lifestyle news that affects you.
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8: A recruitment drive has been launched to tackle a shortage of workers in the UK aerospace industry. Sector leaders say two-thirds of employers are facing skills gaps, with around 10,000 technical roles unfilled each year. A new nationwide campaign aims to attract the next generation of workers. It includes a nationwide tour of the Aerospace, a recruitment pod built from the upcycled fuselage of a jet.
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8: Cloudy skies along the coast, but clearer inland, with some misty spells and highs of 16 Celsius in Aberdeen. I'm Tom Irvin. You're up to date on Original 106.

0: and Hogan, Love at First Sight on Original 106. Good morning. It's Claire here. Sam is out and about doing this.
1: The slide is high and Sam's going down.
0: So we have heard from Sam already this morning as he went down the Union Terrace Garden slide, which is my particular favourite, by the way, I must say. However, you're now in Fitty, right?
2: I am, and I'm sorry, I've got a bone to pick with Bethany, who suggested this one. This slide. Am I missing something?
0: I mean, it's a slide. You wanted suggestions of slide in the northeast. I see no issue here.
2: I mean, yeah, this is like at max 10 feet long.
0: How many times? Size doesn't matter.
2: I know, it's what you do with it, but this is a straight down short slide. There's nothing exciting about this. In fairness, the structure that the slide is in is really cool. It's like an old shipping boat painted blue and yellow, but the slide sort of comes off the side of that. It's cool. I'm sat in it right now. It's got a great view. I can see the harbour control tower, see over to the Tory battery right behind the Silver Darling.
0: Okay.
2: But as for slide itself, pretty rubbish. I'm not going to lie to you, Claire. This is the most disappointing yet.
0: So aesthetically pleasing, but doesn't fit the size that you require.
2: Exactly, spot on. But I would say, actually, yeah, not what I'm looking for when I mean best slide in the northeast.
0: Right, okay, well, you're here. You might as well go down it. Are you ready to slide?
2: Yeah, I'm sat in it. I'll disgruntly go down this slide. It's a bit sticky. Right, ready when you are.
0: Disgruntly. Right, 3, 2, 1, slide!
2: Oi! Yippee! That's me at the bottom.
0: That is the most underwhelmed I've ever heard you, Sam.
2: That was rubbish. Bethany, you've picked out the worst slide in the northeast.
0: Oh, that's a whole other competition. We're not talking about that. Right, Sam, get yourself back to the studio. I'll see you back here soon, okay?
2: See you soon, Claire.
0: Bye!

0: Summer's End in Brechin, by the way. If you've not got your tickets yet, still some available. All the details on our website, original106.co.uk. That'll link you straight through. You can check them out. Emily, Sandy, Rudimental, Cammy Barnes, Sandy Tom on the list as well. Susan Boyle, Subo, loads going to be there. 14th to the 16th of August, and they have the garden stage, which is happening on Sunday with Paris Paloma and a load of other female artists there. I'm going to be hosting that stage, so I cannot wait to see you all there. 14th to the 16th of August. Right, Sam's out and about. He's on his making his way back from Fitty right now. We are testing out the best slides in the northeast. And can I just say, Bon Accord Centre has entered the chat. Yeah, I've just seen something on socials here. So we need to delve into this a little bit further, because he's going on about twists and turns. And that is a turny slide, right?
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0: is Let Loose and Crazy for You on Original 106. Claire here. I've got Somber to play you and Homewrecker in the next couple. This week, we're doing a very important piece of journalism, finding the best slide in the Northeast. Well, I need to stop calling it a slide, though. Don't know how many times I've been told off now for not calling it a shoot. Either way, you know what I'm talking about when I get to that, right? Lisa's on. What can I do for you?
1: I just wanted to suggest a slide.
0: Oh, go for it. Right, hit me. Where are we thinking?
1: The slide at Den in the Glen.
0: The one at Den in the Glen. How big is it, Lisa?
1: It's quite wide and it's quite fast. And I have a very humorous video of my daughter going down it, getting her boots caught and possibly falling down it.
0: Right, okay. So is it straight down or does it have twists and turns?
1: It's just straight down, but it's really fast.
0: Right, okay. Right, I'm going to stick that one in the mix, Lisa. You never know, he might be there tomorrow.
1: Awesome.
0: Cheers, thank you for that.
1: See ya.
0: All right, so Den in the Glen, we'll add that in. Bon Accord Centre. I mean, we've only got one day left to do this. Don't come at me with all the suggestions now, although we do appreciate them. Right, our investigative work continues.

0: Mr. Big to be with you on Original 106. It's Claire here. Sam's back in the studio. Good morning.
1: Good morning. Thank you for having me back.
0: Right, out of 10, what are you rating those two slides?
1: Well, I think Union Terrace Gardens might be the new leader.
0: Oh, right, okay. That's pretty decent.
1: It's a great slide. I think it just beats the Duffy Park. It's got great twists and turns, great dismount area, really slidey slide.
0: Okay.
1: Which is good. But I did bash my knee. It's still slightly sore. The next one I tried was Fitty this morning.
0: Uh-huh.
1: Rubbish. Absolutely dreadful.
0: I have never heard you sound more underwhelmed by the whole thing. In case you missed it earlier, here is Sam going down the Fitty slide.
2: Ready when you are.
0: Disgruntly. Right, 3, 2, 1, slide!
2: Oi! Yippee!
0: Yippee. That's my word of the day, I think. Right, we'll continue with this tomorrow.
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1: Part 1 is the year that Peter Davidson turned into Colin Baker in Doctor Who, and part 2 is the year that Alex Ferguson retired from Man United.
0: Right, okay, get your thinking caps on. Remember, Googling is cheating before 10. Martin will be here just after 10 with the top 10 at 10. He'll have the songs and, of course, the rest of the clues to go with that. Right now, though, here's Katy Perry on Original.

0: Perry, I Kissed a Girl on Original 106. It's Lachlan's birthday today.
1: Happy birthday, Lachlan.
0: Happy birthday to you. Happy birthday to you.
1: Happy birthday, dear Lachlan.
0: Happy birthday to you. Yeah, it's almost like we rehearsed that.
1: That was really harmonised.
0: That there is your present, Lachlan. You are very welcome. Right, stick around. Martin's here with the top 10 at 10 after the news next.
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4: 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Oh, not sure where to start? 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Oh, you only miss the odd word. But what if the odd words you're missing are nice ones like love you, or important ones like duck? Oh, too expensive, is it? 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
12: The last 12 families living in rack-affected Tory properties have been told to fix their homes or clear out as the City Council threatens enforcement action. New information obtained by the Press and Journal reveals the owners have refused to engage with the local authority, but they'll receive a final letter next week giving them 14 days to reply. The Council insists its primary concern is public safety, but is willing to consider reasonable proposals towards a solution. A major wildfire in the Cairngorms National Park remains ongoing and has caused a popular Highland campsite to be evacuated. Glenmore campsite, as well as nearby homes and businesses, was cleared after the blaze broke out near Rivone Bothy shortly before noon yesterday. Firefighters battled the more than 2 kilometre blaze through the night and into this morning and are expected to remain on the scene for the rest of the day. Ofcom has launched an investigation into whether TikTok is failing to protect children from harmful content. The regulator says some systems used by the social media platform to check users' ages may have failed to correctly identify a significant proportion of under-18s. Kate Davies from Ofcom says they have questions about TikTok's models.
13: Basically, what they're doing is using something called age inference. And what that means is looking at the behaviour of somebody online, what videos are they watching, what are they looking at, and using that to establish the age.
12: The video sharing app says it's invested billions in platform safety and is confident it meets Online Safety Act obligations. And in football, England's World Cup dream is over following a 2-1 semi-final defeat to holders Argentina in Atlanta. The Argentinians will go on to face Spain in the final on Sunday.
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12: Sunny intervals and cloudy spells on the coast with clearer skies inland and highs of 16 Celsius in Aberdeen. I'm Tom Irvin, you're up to date on Original 106.
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0: Good morning. Welcome to Thursday's Top 10 at 10 on Original 106. Two songs in. Have you spotted the year? The year when ZZ Top had a hit with Gimme All Your Loving. And Cyndi Lauper had her first hit in the UK as well with Girls Just Wanna Have Fun. Thank you, Breakfast Crew. See you again tomorrow for the big Bumper Friday special. Now, let's get you some clues. Maybe, just maybe, you can identify the year, get in touch with me, and I can give you a big old mention on the radio.
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0: In advertising, the TSB adopted the slogan by which I think it is still generally remembered today, the bank that likes to say yes. Other banks are available. They may say yes as well. And in this year, the halfpence coin was demonetized and withdrawn from circulation in December of our year. Just think, there used to be a coin which had a lower value, half the value of a one pence. And even that's practically without value now. So yeah, the halfpence coin disappeared, but in which mystery year? Get in touch, tell me. 81400, start your text with the word original. 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

0: Right, if you're completely stumped at your guessing this morning, let me help you out a bit. It's an 80s year that we've got this morning. No kidding, is it an 80s year? Yes, it is. Duran Duran, The Reflex on the Top 10 at 10 Part 1. Now, still some years off, right? But being announced and making it onto the TV news was the news that Glasgow was to have a garden festival.
1: The Princess Dock site certainly doesn't look much like anyone's idea of a garden festival at the moment. Just 128 acres of derelict industrial buildings and an old British Rail goods yard. But over 3 million people visited the Liverpool Festival this year, and it's hoped Glasgow will do at least as well in 88. The project should generate around £100 million worth of investment and directly create 1,000 jobs over 5 years, at a cost of just £12 million to the SDA, and should bring long-term benefits to the city and to Scotland.
0: Do they still do garden festivals? The Glasgow one in 1988 was brilliant, and it was announced some years previously, but I wonder when. Another couple of tunes, then a year switch on the way.
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0: in contact with me guessing the year. I will reveal the year in just a second. But there's Alison Moyet, and I'm looking forward to seeing her in concert in, I can't remember when, later on this year at some point. She had a fair few hits in her mystery year. That was one of them, Invisible, and the year was 1984.
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0: Okay, that's 84 out of the way. And in year two on this morning's Top 10 at 10, Andy

0: numbers and all of that good stuff. 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

Live from Aberdeen, Thursday morning's Top 10 at 10. There's Passenger and Let Her Go. From which mystery year? Well, in July, the Moscow State Circus came to Aberdeen with its spectacular Babushkin Secrets. That was the name of the show, Babushkin Secrets, featuring a mammoth cast of Russia's greatest and most talented circus artists, many of whom had never performed in the UK before. According to the blurb on the poster, Babushkin Secrets was said to combine contemporary and classical circus in a way never before witnessed. Maybe you went, but do you remember when you went? Have a think about it and let me know. You know how to get in touch. You can text me, message me from the app, or call me or WhatsApp me, 01224-460106. Top 10 at 10 on Original 106. And this is massive for Bastille.

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0: You know, the last time I played that on the Top 10 at 10, Another Love by Tom Odell, I played the version with a swear word in it. By mistake, obviously. I mean, it wasn't deliberate. I think I got away with it, though. Oh, that was a close one. So, part one of the Top 10 at 10 this morning, 1984. Part two, 2013. Well done if you spotted that. Loads of people getting in touch today. I've run out of time to mention you. I do see and read all of your messages, and I take all your calls and all that, but run out of time. Another Top 10 at 10 again tomorrow morning on Original.
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10: The last 12 families living in rack-affected Tory properties have been told to fix their homes or clear out as the City Council threatens enforcement action. New information obtained by the Press and Journal reveals the owners have refused to engage with the local authority, but they'll receive a final letter next week giving them 14 days to reply. The Council insists its primary concern is public safety, but is willing to consider reasonable proposals towards a solution. A major wildfire in the Cairngorms National Park remains ongoing and has caused a popular Highland campsite to be evacuated. Glenmore campsite, as well as nearby homes and businesses, was cleared after the blaze broke out near Rivone Bothy shortly before noon yesterday. Firefighters battled the more than 2 kilometre blaze through the night and into this morning and are expected to remain on the scene for the rest of the day. Ofcom has launched an investigation into whether TikTok is failing to protect children from harmful content. The regulator says some systems used by the social media platform to check users' ages may have failed to correctly identify a significant proportion of under-18s. Kate Davies from Ofcom says they have questions about TikTok's models.
11: Basically, what they're doing is using something called age inference. And what that means is looking at the behaviour of somebody online, what videos are they watching, what are they looking at, and using that to establish the age.
10: The video sharing app says it's invested billions in platform safety and is confident it meets Online Safety Act obligations. And in football, England's World Cup dream is over following a 2-1 semi-final defeat to holders Argentina in Atlanta. The Argentinians will go on to face Spain in the final on Sunday.
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10: Sunny intervals and cloudy spells on the coast with clearer skies inland and highs of 16 Celsius in Aberdeen. I'm Tom Irvin. 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

every morning from Sugar Ray, just before that Fetus and Teenage Dirtbag on Original 106. I got this in from Mark Drywood from Stagecoach in Peterhead. Let me just find it. Yeah, it says, "Hi Martin, can you please play something upbeat and cheery?" Of course I can. All upbeat and cheery. "I regularly listen to your show. I love Rick Astley. Never going to give you up. We are from Stagecoach. Please give us a mention." I don't have Rick Astley on the show today. I'm sorry to disappoint, but I think I have got a very suitable upbeat and cheery tune, which will fit the bill rather nicely. For you, Mark, and all the folks at Stagecoach, thank you for the message. Much appreciated. And for you, I'll play this. Here's REM, "Shiny Happy People" on their buses.

0: Across Aberdeen and the northeast of Scotland, this is Original 106 with Little Mix and Wings REM for the good folks at Stagecoach and Shiny Happy People. Today is the 16th of July. England out of the World Cup. Yeah, we'll talk a little bit more about that later. But today is World Snake Day. We've got more on Snake Day to come as well, if you can stand it. It won't get too detailed. I won't go into all the slimy details about snakes. Guinea Pig Appreciation Day, Fresh Spinach Day and Cherry Day. What a wide, diverse range of days it is. Stuart Copeland, the drummer of The Police, is 74 years old today. Will Ferrell, the man who played Anchorman and Elf, is 59 today. And it's the birthday of Michael Flatley. Flatley, my dear, I don't river dance. He's also the fella who does Lord of the Dance, which is in Scotland. It's in Edinburgh from tonight until the weekend, and it'll be in Aberdeen the week after next. Michael Flatley, river dancer and Lord of the Dance, 68 years old today.
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Whitney Houston, High Love, Pulp before that, Common People on Original 106. I have something here that will split opinion, and it won't be an even split either. Commiserations to you if you're English, or if you're an England football fan. This morning, you may be feeling slightly delicate. Maybe you're drowning your sorrows after Argentina snatched a victory in the game last night in the World Cup semi-final. So the Three Lions crumbled to a last-minute 2-1 defeat in what could have been one of the biggest nights in their footballing history. I was disappointed to see this. Sadly, England and Argentina fans could be seen fighting outside the Mercedes-Benz Stadium following the final whistle at what was quite a testy match on the pitch. So you may agree, probably disagree with this, but I'm going to just say it. You got a feel for the England folks getting so close. Looks like that 60 years of hearts is now 60 years and counting, it would appear. All right, always your favourite music. On Original 106, here's Taylor Swift. I had a

0: If you're a Taylor Swift fan, you may already have tickets for the show at the Music Hall tonight. It's Miss Americana, a tribute to Taylor Swift. Currently on tour in Scotland tonight at the Aberdeen Music Hall.
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0: 14 minutes to 12, original 106. Always your favourite music. There's Kelly Clarkson, Mr. Know-It-All. Happy World Snake Day today. Saw this in one of my news feeds today. Almost 200 snakes have come into Scottish SPCA's care in the last 5.5 years, with many more spending months waiting for new homes as the charity struggles to find suitable snake adopters. More than 500 snakes came into the charity's care, with 189 admitted due to welfare concerns, and others were just unwanted, abandoned, or strays. One such snake is Monty. What kind of snake is Monty? Of course, he's a python.
1: Yes.
0: Currently residing at the Aberdeenshire Animal Rescue and Rehoming Centre, Monty was found cold and abandoned in a bag outside a pharmacy late one night, with a note explaining that the owner could no longer care for him. Oh my God, that's terrible. I mean, he should have just got in touch with the SSPCA, I guess. Snakes are far more intelligent than many people realise. Given the right environment, snakes will explore, climb, and investigate new objects. I mean, that's the thing that terrifies me about them. The Snake Centre I mentioned a minute ago, a dedicated volunteer has even created a snake obstacle course, which apparently the snakes love. Terrifying.

0: Live from Aberdeen. Always your favourite music right across the northeast of Scotland. It's Original 106. And there's the Cranberries and Dreams. This weekend sees the Aberdeen Hydrosun Half Marathon 2026. Europe's coolest summer half marathon, it's described as. It's on this Saturday, beginning at 10 a.m. If you're thinking, yeah, I could do that, afraid not. Tickets and entries are complete and sold out now. So beginning in Duthie Park, runners make their way along Riverside Drive, over the Bridge of Dee, and along South Deeside Road before returning via the Mill Timber Bridge and the beautiful Deeside Way, finishing where they started. The event will be hosted by our very own Claire from Original 106 Breakfast. Pete's running it as well. So Claire's got the microphone, Pete's got his running shoes on, as has Shona from our news team. She's running it as well. I said, oh, right, you'd run together. Shona said, yeah, Pete will be a million miles ahead of me. So we'll see. We'll see what happens. So good luck to you if you're running that this coming Saturday.
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14: Aberdeen University worker Heather Herbert has been arrested over comments she made following the death of Anne Widdecombe. On social media, she called the death good news and hoped it was painful. The unit's urgently looking into the posts and says it's cooperating with police, adding the comments don't represent its own views. Police initially said there was no criminality, but after further assessment have charged the 50-year-old. We're hearing from a tourist who had to be evacuated from the Glenmore campsite after a wildfire broke out in the Cairngorms. Lewis Miller was away with his family for their summer holiday when the blaze broke out, and is praising staff for their efficiency.
15: We weren't saying, hurry, you must go, very fast. You know, it was very calm, chill, just pack up your stuff and when you're ready, you go. So especially for us with a young family, that made it a wee bit easier. And then this morning, there was a member of staff that was going round everybody just to say, you know, the site's going to be shut for another day.
14: Crews remain on the scene, with the fire now stretching more than 2 kilometres. It broke out near Rivone Bothy shortly before midday yesterday. Lochmorlough Sports Centre, the Cairngorm Mountain Resort and the Reindeer Centre have all been forced to close. Aberdeen City Council is issuing a final warning to 12 families still living in rack-affected Tory homes, telling them to carry out repairs or face enforcement action. The homeowners, who the P&J reports haven't engaged with the council during the crisis, will receive letters next week and be given 14 days to respond. The local authority insists it remains willing to work with private owners and will consider reasonable proposals towards a solution. And in football, Aberdeen have announced the signing of new goalkeeper Marius Müller. The 33-year-old joins from Bundesliga club VfL Wolfsburg on a 2-year contract.
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14: Sunny intervals and cloudy spells on the coast, with clearer skies inland and highs of 16 Celsius in Aberdeen. I'm Tom Irvin. 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

0: as Len Steal My Sunshine, which I think somebody has. Even a Boyne today has got a bit more in the way of cloud than they've had over the last few days. Still nice and warm though, inland particularly. Highs of around 24 Celsius are Boyne today, Inverurie 19, Peterhead 14, Aberdeen 16 today. That's a quick unexpected weather roundup then. Now, what was I going to talk about? Oh yeah, I know. Keep the heat. Weekday mornings, your chance to win £500 on The Breakfast Show, free of charge. And all you have to do is not identify anything, but provide us with 6 correct answers, all beginning with a given letter of the alphabet. Do that, you win. Martin and Kemney had tea for tango this morning. Here's his game.
1: Keep calm. Breathe. Keep the heat. Keep the heat, man.
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Just about 25 to 1, it's Original 106, and there's AC/DC. You Shook Me All Night Long. Supergrass and Sienna Spyro ahead of that. Hope you're having a lovely afternoon today. All fresh as a daisy and feeling fine and dandy and all of that. I'm seeing this today. Experts say that due to England v Argentina World Cup hangovers today, businesses in England this morning were likely to see a 25% jump in people calling sick into work. You know the thing. Make the call. Oh, hello. Yeah. Sorry. It's Martin here. I don't think I'm going to make it in. I think it's a flu-y thing that's going around. All of those kind of excuses doing the rounds south of the border today. An estimated 800,000 staff may well be skipping work today. Slack Thursday, they're calling it, as 30 million pints of beer were downed in pubs during last night's match. Millions more staff were predicted to turn up late or be unproductive today. And I would guess the old working from home cop-out will be much in evidence for folks who were supporting England and just soothing their sorrows with a small sherry last night. Now, look, if you're at work today and you've got to make a call to English counterparts, don't shout at them. Be very nice, sympathetic, and don't shout. Say helpful things like, "Ah, oh, never mind, it's only a game." They'll appreciate that. You have your instructions.

0: answer. Killers, Human on Original 106. If you're by the coast, you may have had to encounter some of the mist and fog this morning. I think a lot of that's burned off now. Today, variable amounts of sunshine, and it's feeling warm, and it will remain dry for the rest of the day as well.
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21: Oh,

Praise the Light, America on Original 106, Chapel Rowan, Good Luck Babe, just before that. I'm going to get the number ones at once sorted out. They will play after the news and weather at 1 o'clock. Anything you fancy? Yeah? You got to know if it was a number one first. That's the rule. Only number ones allowed in that feature. UK number one singles. Right, let's jam in another couple of tunes up to the news at 1 o'clock. I've got Tom Grennan next after this from Macy Gray. It's Original 106.

0: Tom Grennan, the fellow who did the unlikely cover version of the Gillette Razor jingle a couple of years ago. There he is, All These Nights. News and weather on the way. The number ones follow.
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15: Aberdeen University worker Heather Herbert has been arrested over comments she made following the death of Anne Widdecombe. On social media, she called the death good news and hoped it was painful. The unit's urgently looking into the posts and says it's cooperating with police, adding the comments don't represent its own views. Police initially said there was no criminality, but after further assessment have charged the 50-year-old. We're hearing from a tourist who had to be evacuated from the Glenmore campsite after a wildfire broke out in the Cairngorms. Lewis Miller was away with his family for their summer holiday when the blaze broke out, and is praising staff for their efficiency.
16: We weren't saying, hurry, you must go very fast. You know, it was very calm, chill, just pack up your stuff and when you're ready, you go. So especially for us with a young family, that made it a wee bit easier. And then this morning, there was a member of staff that was going round everybody just to say, you know, the site's going to be shut for another day.
15: Crews remain on the scene, with the fire now stretching more than 2 kilometres. It broke out near Rivone Bothy shortly before midday yesterday. Lochmorlough Sports Centre, the Cairngorm Mountain Resort and the Reindeer Centre have all been forced to close. Aberdeen City Council is issuing a final warning to 12 families still living in rack-affected Tory homes, telling them to carry out repairs or face enforcement action. The homeowners, who the P&J reports haven't engaged with the council during the crisis, will receive letters next week and be given 14 days to respond. The local authority insists it remains willing to work with private owners and will consider reasonable proposals towards a solution. And in football, Aberdeen have announced the signing of new goalkeeper Marius Müller. The 33-year-old joins from Bundesliga club VfL Wolfsburg on a 2-year contract.
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15: Sunny intervals and cloudy spells on the coast, with clearer skies inland and highs of 16 Celsius in Aberdeen. I'm Tom Irvin. You're up to date on Original 106.
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Number one's at one. Why not just chuck in a total classic in amongst them? Why not? ABBA, Mamma Mia. Just before that, Aloe Black, The Man. And just out of the news, Mark Ronson and Bruno Mars, Uptown Funk. Soon, I will tell you how you can be £460 better off by the time you leave work today. All right, Music Mash is coming up. Yeah, it's at £460, money that could be yours. Details to come. We're still on the number ones. Here's Fatboy Slim now.

0: Fatboy Slim, Praise You on today's number ones at one from Original 106. 10 past 5 today with Craig. You get the chance to win 460 quid on the Music Mash. 460 quid's all right, isn't it? Free to enter, of course. We know that because you're listening to Original 106. And you need to identify the three songs contained within this small montage here. Have a listen. I can't. Yeah, so that's it. Have a listen again. I can't. Song title and artist for each. Yesterday afternoon, it was Kira who came on to play the game.
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2: 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There are three songs in that clip. 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
2: That's a tune and a half. Electric Avenue, Eddie Grant, know it well. Right. I can hear that. Let's see if you're right. It's not, but that's a really good guess because it sounds like that. It's a 2 out of 3.
0: Yeah, I thought she had it there. 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

for me on the radio today. 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He featured on the Top 10 at 10 earlier on. And I'm sorry, but I could not resist sticking on Hollywood there. 1:30. Good afternoon. Coming up in just a second, I have Cammy Barnes, who will be at this year's Summer's End Festival by Brechin. 2 days, actually, it's more than 2 days. It starts on the Friday night, the 14th of August, runs through Saturday the 15th and Sunday the 16th. On the bill, I mean, it is quite an extraordinary bill. Sugar Babes, The Jacksons. Bonnie Tyler was going to be there. She was publicised, sadly. We all know what happened there. UB40 playing live. Emily Sandé going to be at the festival as well. Scary Boar, Susan Boyle even. All going to be there. Cammy Barnes plays on day three, really. Sunday the 16th of August. And here he is. This is Let Me Down. Cammy Barnes on Original 106.

0: Unbelievable from EMF on Original 106. Hello, good afternoon, Martin Ingram here. I am now officially Craig's warm-up man. Craig will get you through the afternoon. He's got free cash to win. We've talked about it already. 460 quid on the music match with Gillis. Free movie tickets as well on the question thing. Jessica was the winner of that yesterday afternoon. Always your favourite music. All the good stuff with Craig. He's on from 2.
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from Aberdeen, always your favourite music. It's Original 106, and there's the Sister Sisters and Take Your Mama. If you're a fan of Taylor Swift, if you are a Swiftie, then Miss Americana, a tribute to Taylor Swift, is on at the Music Hall tonight. It says on the blurb from APA, please note that this is a tribute production not associated with or endorsed by the Taylor Swift estate. Her estate? She's not dead, is she? Surely not. Anyway, that's at the Music Hall tonight. Aberdeen's Festival of the Sea continues, running until the 26th of July. If you want to find out more, Google Aberdeen Festival of the Sea. And a choice of circuses for you. From tomorrow until Sunday, the 19th of July, over the weekend, Zippo Circus at Baird Park, Stonehaven. And from tomorrow, running through until the 3rd of August at Aberdeen Beach Links, it is Circus Extreme. Yeah, it's all going off circus-wise. Original 106, Thursday afternoon. Here's George Ezra now.

0: One of the best songs that I can think of featuring the Panpipes. It's Whenever, Wherever from Shakira on Original 106. That's it from me. I've loved having you around today, so let's meet up again tomorrow, shall we? I'll be on air from 10 o'clock. We'll get things underway with the Top 10 at 10. Coming up today, Craig will get you through the afternoon. Music Match for £460. Free cash at 10 past 5 today. Martin Smith sits in for the birthday boy, Lachlan. So Martin Smith this evening, he'll be spinning the Wheel of Fortunes and so much more besides. Enjoy the rest of Thursday. I'll see you tomorrow.
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23: An Aberdeen University employee has been arrested and charged over comments made after the alleged murder of Anne Widdecombe. 50-year-old Heather Herbert made social media posts in which she said she hoped the former MP died a painful death. The university now says it's cooperating with police and adds it doesn't condone violence or hateful behaviour. It's been revealed the fire at Cairngorms National Park has now burned through 300 hectares. On SPV Scotland says helicopter support is urgently needed to help tackle the blaze. The fire broke out near Arrival in Bothy shortly before midday yesterday, with the Cairngorms Ski Centre, Lochmorlock Sports Facility and the Reindeer site all closed. We're hearing from Natalie Grant, who's from Arbroath. She had to be evacuated from the Glenmore campsite last night.
6: You couldn't actually see anything because you're obviously in the forest. My daughter, she was taking pictures as we were driving along, and you could see it was quite close, but you couldn't smell anything. So we were totally oblivious to how far, how close it was to us. And obviously you could hear the helicopters obviously going over the water.
23: Aberdeen residents have hit out over a proposed shisha bar on King Street over smoking laws. Plans have been lodged for a venue near the Morrison's supermarket, which council health chiefs found didn't fit with smoking regulations as there wasn't any outdoor seating proposed. The original plans have now been withdrawn, with a replacement submitted. And in football, there's a new goalkeeper at Aberdeen. The club have announced Marius Müller has joined from Bundesliga club Wolfsburg on a two-year deal, their 11th signing. The 33-year-old German, who arrived in Aberdeen last night, has also played in Switzerland, where he won the Swiss Cup in 2021.
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23: Cloudy skies along the coast, but clearer inland with some misty spells and highs of 16 Celsius. I'm Skye McCord. You're up to date on Original 106.

0: Justin Bieber, Love Yourself, The Verve, before that, Bittersweet Symphony. How you doing? It's Original 106 for Thursday. This is Craig with you between now and six. Thank you again to Martin. You'll be glad to hear I'm not going to sing the Doctor Who theme today. He's back tomorrow. One of the years in the top 10 at 10 is when the new £2 coin went into circulation. Now, that's a difficult one, isn't it? Is it? I bet that's a lot longer than we actually think it is.
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Tony Braxton, Unbreak My Heart at Original 106, 16th of July. Today is Snake Day. I've only handled a snake once. This sounds weird, doesn't it? And it wasn't as bad as I thought it was going to be. So, yeah, they're not that bad. I'm saying this because I read today a news article about how the Scottish SPCA have found a python abandoned in a bag. That's one of the hundreds of snakes that they've been rescuing over the last 5 years. Oh, could you imagine opening that bag? You're thinking, oh, what's in here? Some bread? Something nice? No, it's a python. I wonder who found that. Oh, my God. Anyway, it's under care at the moment, and they've created a snake obstacle course to allow the intelligent animals to explore. As long as they don't explore too far and escape again. That'd be grand.

0: Lady A, Need You Now at Original 106. Final question thing of the week on the way just after three. We can get you to the movies for free. Today it involves things in the kitchen. And I'm reading this right now thinking, I've definitely run this one before.
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0: Lady Gaga, Just Dance at Original 106. So it's Claire and Sam this week. And, you know, Sam's quite a clever lad. He's managed to engineer lots of reasons to not be in the studio. It's like when you went to school and you're like, can we do our work outside? He's done that this week by trying to find out the best slides. I think he'll probably finish this tomorrow. Well, he will, because he's not back on next week. Tomorrow, though, another chance for you to win yourself £500 on Keep Heathen this morning, really close with Martin.
1: Keep calm. Breathe. Keep the heat. Keep the heat back.
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0: Sabrina Carpenter, Manchild at Original 106. Remember, 10 past five this afternoon. What are we up to? 460 quid. If you can name all three of these songs in this clip here. I'm waiting for Sabrina to end playing her instruments. That's a long fade, this one. Still going. Are you done, Sabrina? Right, we're done. I can't. Want to hear that again? I can't. If you know that third one, because we're at two out of three, then we need to be hearing from you at 10 past five.
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13: An Aberdeen University employee has been arrested and charged over comments made after the alleged murder of Anne Widdecombe. 50-year-old Heather Herbert made social media posts in which she said she hoped the former MP died a painful death. The university now says it's cooperating with police and adds it doesn't condone violence or hateful behaviour. It's been revealed the fire at Cairngorms National Park now burned through 300 hectares. On SPV Scotland says helicopter support is urgently needed to help tackle the blaze. The fire broke out near Rivo and Bothy shortly before midday yesterday, with the Cairngorms Ski Centre locked. Morlaix Sports Facility and the Reindeer site all closed. We're hearing from Natalie Grant, who's from Arbroath. She had to be evacuated from the Glenmore campsite last night.
14: You couldn't actually see anything because you're obviously in the forest. My daughter, she was taking pictures as we were driving along, and you could see it was quite close, but you couldn't smell anything. So we were totally oblivious to it. How far, like how close it was to us. And obviously you could hear the helicopters like obviously going over the water.
13: Aberdeen residents have hit out over a proposed shisha bar on King Street over smoking laws. Plans have been lodged for a venue near the Morrison supermarket, which council health chiefs found didn't fit with smoking regulations as there wasn't any outdoor seating proposed. The original plans have now been withdrawn with a replacement submitted. And in football, there's a new goalkeeper at Aberdeen. The club have announced Marius Müller has joined from Bundesliga club Wolfsburg on a two-year deal, their 11th signing. The 33-year-old German, who arrived in Aberdeen last night, has also played in Switzerland, where he won the Swiss Cup in 2021.
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13: Cloudy skies along the coast, but clearer inland with some misty spells and highs of 16 Celsius. I'm Skye McCord. You're up to date on Original 106.

0: Santana, Rob Thomas, Smooth at Original 106 on a kind of like meh day across the northeast. Heading up the road today, all fine. Get to beyond Stoney. There comes the Har. Then it clears up a bit at Port Lethen. Then it's Har again. Charleston's one of them kind of days. If you've got the sun, then you're very lucky. 87% of us have at least one of these in our kitchen, and about a third of us have more than a dozen. But what are they? That is the question thing today. Now, I'm pretty sure I've done this one before. So again, here's a loyalty bonus just in case I have. If you've been listening, it should be a bit easier. Although we'll see. 87% of us have at least one of these in our kitchen, and about a third of us have more than a dozen. What are they? Hopefully this is easy enough today. 01224 460106 is my number. Same number on WhatsApp. 81400. 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

6. The question thing this afternoon. I think some of you must... I must have run this one before, but some of you are making me think I haven't. Some of you, I think I have. I don't know. 87% of us have at least one of these in our kitchen. About a third of us have more than a dozen. But what are they? 87% of us have at least one of these in our kitchen. About a third of us have more than a dozen. I'm thinking, yeah, I've definitely got at least one. Definitely. Oh, sorry, reveal too much there. Right, let's give you some of the wrong answers. Jill thinks it might be plastic takeaway cups, tubs for reusing. Yeah, not that, but they're everywhere. Angela also thinks the same, as does Colin. These things are a nightmare, right? You put them in the cupboard, you put them in nicely, all in the correct order, and you never find the right lid. You know, you think they're all the same with the same lid. No, they're not. And all the ones in my cupboard do is just jump out of the cupboard constantly. I'm not going in for the bloody things. Anyway, sorry, I've obviously hit a nerve there. Wooden spoons isn't the wrong answer. It is the wrong answer as well. Thank you, Linda. It's not egg cups. A few people thinking egg cups as well. Stolen beer glasses. Good shout. Not right, Graham. It's not cups and glasses. Sarah thinks it might be Cal Paul syringes. Yes. That makes sense as well. Colin says, is it bottles of wine? Nope. It's not eggs. It's not towels. And it's not cleaning products. A couple of people, though, were the right answer. We could do with your name there as well. 87% of us have at least one of these in our kitchen. About a third of us have more than a dozen. What are they?

0: Jennifer Lopez, Waiting for Tonight. It's original 106. 87% of us have at least one of these in our kitchen. About a third of us have more than a dozen. What are they? Jerry says, is it takeaway menus? Oh, I've got way too many of them in my kitchen. Sadly as well, some of them are like from pre-COVID, and the prices, oh, they were so much better back then, were they?
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0: 3:40 on the roads. We've obviously still got the southbound closure continuing on Virginia Street. But this afternoon, traffic

traffic's coping well in both directions. It's been a bit of a pig for northbound traffic. Looking good in general across the city centre, just the usual slow traffic trundling around Mount Hooghly roundabout. King Street, that's fairly slow moving out of town, but once you're over the bridge, it's looking good if you're heading further north. No problems so far between Elland, Peterhead and Fraserburgh. Checking out fine at the Haddigan roundabout. Little bit slow moving out of Dyce, but nothing too outrageous. The A96 is behaving itself. Remember, the roadworks continue near the Black House roundabout there on the Inverurie bypass. So far, so good on the A944 between Aberdeen and West Hill. The D-side routes are checking out fine. Remember, you've still got that closure southbound on South Anson Drive between the Broomhill roundabout and the Garthie roundabout, but traffic, again, is coping well in the area. Checking out fine as well on Wellington Road and looking good heading south on both the A90 and the A92. Anything to add, give us a call on 01224 460 106.

Elton John, Cold Heart at Original 106. Right, let's get this one to its bed. 87% of us have at least one of these in our kitchen. About a third of us have more than a dozen. They are fridge magnets. Makes sense. Not necessarily on your fridge, though, are they? Mandy's got it right. David's right. Jackie, John, Sharon, and our winner today is Janice. There's a whole lot of J's in there, isn't there? Janice, you're off to the movies for free. Well done.

0: Rihanna, Diamonds at Original 106. Right, we're back soon with Christina Aguilera and Chic. And we need to investigate why the seagulls are extra psycho this year.
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21: A web developer at Aberdeen University has been charged over comments made in the wake of Anne Widdecombe's death. Heather Herbert said online that the 78-year-old politician's death was good news. Police recently reopened an investigation into the 50-year-old's remarks after previously saying there was no criminality. The University of Aberdeen says they're cooperating with police. One tourist who had to be evacuated from a campsite due to a wildfire in the Cairngorms hopes the area can recover. Lewis Miller was on his summer holiday with his family at the Glenmore facility.
22: Never forget it, yeah, because yeah, we went up to Glencoe on Tuesday night and then we drove across from Glencoe across to Aviemore. We were going to spend two nights here. Yeah, it's certainly been one that we're not going to forget. Obviously, we just hope that everybody's okay in the aftermath of the fire.
21: The blaze broke out yesterday before midday and has spread rapidly through dry woodland. Cairngorm Reindeer Centre, the ski site and Loch Morlaix Sports Centre all remain closed. According to Scottish Government's Justice Secretary Neil Gray, he says it's now been contained. Locals who've objected to plans for a shisha bar on Aberdeen's King Street fear it wouldn't comply with smoking laws. Council health bosses have weighed in, having found current plans didn't fit with regulations as there wasn't any outdoor seating proposed for the venue near the Morrison supermarket. However, as included in the plans, windows and the roof light would be open, meaning the ventilation threshold will be met. Initial plans were withdrawn, with a replacement application now lodged. And Instagram owner Meta has to tell parents if teenagers discuss self-harm with its chatbot. Each conversation will be checked over by staff before an alert is sent.
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21: Low cloud moving inland, perhaps a little drizzle over the hills and light winds. Temperatures dropping to 10 degrees. I'm Sky McCord. You're up to date on Original 106.

Christina Aguilera, Genie in a Bottle and Chic, Good Times. It's Original 106 for Thursday. I don't know how you are at the moment. Are you feeling a little tired? I'm a bit tired at the moment because the seagulls near me take great glee in telling me when the sun comes up at the moment. I mean, you don't need to tell me. I can figure that out from the internet. But with you, are the seagulls extra psycho? Because everywhere I turn, they're being proper Neds. Well, according to Boffins, there is a reason for this, and it's to do with their diet. There is part of me who would love to be a seagull, just eat anything. Anyway, the thing is, these days, they've got a taste for flying ants. Now, these are the beasties that swifts will eat, but apparently the gulls are flying about hoovering them all up. Problem is with that, is that these ants are full of formic acid, and that to the gull acts a bit like alcohol, which perhaps maybe accounts for some of their Neddish behaviour. Although I think with alcohol, I tend to not wake up the next day and scream when the sun goes up. However, I am with them in terms of raking through bins for something to eat. I mean, I've done that a few times.

0: ELO, Mr. Blue Sky. Not for listeners on the East Coast. It's not too bad today. Apparently the weather is set fair for the next week or so. Brilliant. Absolutely love it. Just don't do your thing like you did on last Friday. Absolutely beautiful, scorching all day on Friday. I get home about 7 o'clock. In comes the har. Don't do that, thank you.
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0: 4:22 on the roads, traffic looking a lot better than it was this time yesterday. So you've still got the closure south on Virginia Street. So it's about a 5 or so minute wait for northbound traffic at the moment. So it's a good bit better than it was yesterday. Still a little slow around Mount Hooghly and towards Holborn Junction. King Street is moving well onto Ellen Road. And thankfully, no problems to the north of Ellen this evening. Looking good at the Haddigan roundabout. Busy but moving, heading out of Dyce. A947 is looking fine, as is the A96. A944 just starting to queue on the Westall side, but nothing too outrageous. And the same story as well if you're heading along North East Side Road towards Cults. We've still got that closure as well on South Anderson Drive, southbound between Broomhill and the Garthdee roundabout. But again, traffic coping absolutely fine towards the Bridge of Dee. Also looking good through Wellington Road in both directions, and traffic is moving well heading south. I'm just seeing a little bit of slow traffic on the A92 roundabout Cashel line, but that's kind of it. Anything else, give us a call on Aberdeen 460 106.

0: 5, everybody get up. So low clouds sneaking inland again this evening. A little drizzle over the hills by dawn. Let her know. Best of the skies through Deeside. Winds will remain light and a low of 10. Tomorrow's high will be 19. It's Original 106. It's 4:29.
1: Aberdeen University employee Heather Herbert's been charged over comments after Anne Widdecombe's death. The 50-year-old has been reported to the Procurator Fiscal. A wildfire is now affecting more than 3.5 miles of heather and trees at Cairngorms National Park. Specialist teams are at the scene near Glenmore with a strict cordon in place. And Aberdeen City Council's officially confirmed that its chief executive, Angela Scott, is leaving the local authority to become the new principal and vice-chancellor of the University of Dundee.
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1: New Aberdeen goalkeeper Marius Müller hopes to bring fireworks after signing with the club on a 2-year deal. The experienced German goalkeeper has made the move to Pataudry from VfL Wolfsburg and is the Dons' 11th summer signing. Speaking to Red TV, the 33-year-old promises he'll deliver 100% as he doesn't want to let fans down here.
4: Everybody said, yeah, the Scottish people are you and you are the Scottish people, because I love emotions, I love mentality, I love fighting, I love winning dirty. And when I see you guys at the World Cup or at the European Championship, it's unbelievable, and I can't wait to see you guys in the stadium, yeah.
1: Müller could be in line to make his debut when Aberdeen take on Queen's Park at Pataudry on Saturday. You're up to date on Original 106.

0: Taylor Day and Tell It To My Heart, Pink and So What. It's Original 106 for Thursday. Seen the last couple of days that KFC have got a new range of burgers. Well, they're kind of curry themed, including one called the Crispy Naan. Be very careful where you put your billboards, okay? Keep the Crispy Naan billboards away from the care homes. Thank you.
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5: 4:40 on the road, we've still got the southbound closure of Virginia Street, so your diversion again via King Street, Uni Street and Market Street. Don't worry, the bus gates there have been suspended, or as they say on the signs, terminated. Bit weird. In the other direction though, a bit slow traffic at the moment moving towards Commerce Street, so expect a 10 minute hold up there. Elsewhere, usual slow traffic towards Powis Terrace, Powis Place as well, just a few minutes, and they were queuing on Rosehill Drive towards Anderson Drive. King Street still moving well onto Ellen Road, although you will get slowed now on the Ellen bypass. Pass looking good at the head again. Stonywood and Dice both checking out fine, and just slowing now on the Inverurie bypass on the A96. Queues on the West Hill side of the A944, but it's no more than a 5 minute delay there, and looking good in general actually on the D side routes. Remember, we've still got that closure of South Anson Drive between Broomhill Road and the Garthy roundabout, but traffic's actually queuing in the other direction towards the Bridge of Dee from Stonehaven Road. And if you're heading south, it's checking out fine on both the A90 and the A92. Anything to add, give us a call on Aberdeen 4601 106.

0: Right, we're up to £460 for this tiny little clip here with its three songs. Who are they? 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
13: Web developer at Aberdeen University has been charged over comments made in the wake of Anne Widdecombe's death. Heather Herbert said online the 78-year-old politician's death was good news. Police recently reopened an investigation into the 50-year-old's remarks after previously saying there was no criminality. The University of Aberdeen says they're cooperating with police. One tourist who had to be evacuated from a campsite due to a wildfire in the Cairngorms hopes the area can recover. Lewis Miller was on his summer holiday with his family at the Glenmore facility.
14: Never forget it, yeah, because yeah, we went up to Glencoe on Tuesday night and then we drove across from Glencoe across to Aviemore. We were going to spend two nights here. Yeah, it's certainly been one that we're not going to forget. Obviously, we just hope that everybody's okay in the aftermath of the fire.
13: The blaze broke out yesterday before midday and has spread rapidly. Cairngorm Reindeer Centre, the ski site and Lochmorlock Sports all remain closed. According to Scottish Government's Justice Secretary Neil Gray, he says it's now been contained. Aberdeen City Council's Chief Executive Angela Scott is the new Principal and Vice-Chancellor of Dundee University. After 12 years at the local authority, she'll take up her new job later this year. Council co-leaders Christian Allard and Ian Neal say it's deserved recognition and thank her for her service. She takes up the job, the fourth to have it in less than 2 years, at a troubled time for the institution as dealing with a financial crisis and protests amid new planned cuts of £20 million. Locals who object to plans for a shisha bar on Aberdeen's King Street fear it wouldn't comply with smoking laws. Council health bosses have weighed in, having found current plans didn't fit with regulations as there wasn't any outdoor seating proposed for the venue near the Morrison supermarket. However, it's been said windows and the roof light would be open, meaning the ventilation threshold will be met. Initial plans were withdrawn with a replacement application lodged. And Instagram owner Meta is to tell parents if teenagers discuss self-harm with its chatbot. Each conversation will be checked over by staff before an alert is sent.
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13: A public consultation into the controversial Rosebank oil fields is underway. Energy bosses are calling for timely consent to be granted for both it and the Jackdaw development. While environmental campaigners are opposed to the project because of concerns over climate change impact, Adura, who wants to develop both fields, says the project will lead to £8.7 billion of investment.
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13: Low cloud moving inland, perhaps a little drizzle over the hills and light winds. Temperatures dropping to 10 degrees. I'm Sky McCord. 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
1: So busy on the phones today, and they're definitely busier when their phones are working, I tell you that. Right, the Music Mash, here we go again with Thursday's Music Mash. We're up to 460 quid. This is our clip here. And on the line today is Callum. Hello, Callum, how are we doing today?
2: I'm alright, mate, you?
1: Yeah, I'm not too bad. Have you got any interesting plans for the weekend since we're into Thursday mode now?
2: No, nothing planned, mate. Maybe go down to Stonehaven Highland Games at the weekend.
1: Oh, decent. Highland Games here, there and everywhere. So yeah, this is the season for it. Have you been sitting on your answer for a while, or is this a recent thing that's popped into your head?
2: Just yesterday it popped into my head, and I'm 100% sure it's it.
1: Ooh. Oh, you knew my next question, didn't
2: Fight
1: you?
2: Fight and talk.
1: Oh, right. I'm feeling that they got your fists up here. Right, fight and talk. Let's do this bit then. Okay, so this is the clip. I'm sure you're well aware of the clip. There's three songs in there. We pretty much know two of them. Give us all three, Callum, for the cash.
2: Miley Cyrus, Wrecking Ball, Moloko, Time Is Now, and Michael Jackson, Rock With You.
1: And you're 100% confident.
2: As good as.
1: I feel it's going down already just with this music. Right, let's find out how you've done. Hello. It's a 2 out of 3. It's still a 2 out of 3. It's not Michael Jackson. Let's be honest, it's not Michael Jackson. I think we all know the other two.
2: Yeah.
1: That your confidence, I bought into your confidence right there. I was like, here we go, I'll get a hold of this now.
2: Sure.
1: Right, I'll wait back to your drawing board. We'll maybe talk to you again soon, okay?
2: Thank you.
1: Cheers, bye.
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0: Portugal the Man, Feel It Still at Original 106 Jam before that, and before that, Callum on the Music Mash. You know, if Callum was wanting to sell me something, I would buy it, because I love his confidence, but it wasn't to be. 2 out of 3 again. I mean, I really should stop saying which one is the wrong one, but there we go. So we're back to £480 tomorrow, 5:10. That would be lovely, just in time for the weekend, wouldn't it?
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0: 5:23, we've still got the southbound closure for the next couple of weeks of Virginia Street, but traffic is actually queuing in the other direction. About a 5 minute hold up there, fairly lively as well through Ferry Hill. There's a few closures in effect, so that's not helping things there. Usually slow traffic kicking around Hutchin Street towards the junction with Bury Den Road, and Argyle Place doing its usual slovenly movement towards the lights there at Westbourne Road. King Street, that's absolutely fine onto Ellen Road. We're clear now on the Ellen bypass, but I am seeing a little bit of slow traffic just beyond Hatton on the A90. There's a couple of minutes hold up there. I think there's maybe temporary traffic lights. Looking good at the Hadigan, no drama in Stonywood and Dice. A96 pretty much clear. On the A944, just queues on the west hill side, but no more than a few minutes. And looking pretty much clear on the D side routes, just a few minutes at Cults moving out of town. Remember that southbound closure continues on South Anson Drive between Broomhill and the Garthy roundabout. And actually queues in the other direction right now of about 20 minutes towards the Bridge of Dee from Stonehaven Road. Anything else, give us a call on 460 106.

0: This is the life. So low cloud sneaking back inland again this evening. A bit of drizzle over the hills by dawn. The best of the clearness towards Deeside. Winds will be light and a low of 10. Tomorrow's high is 19. It's Original 106. It's 5:30.
1: Aberdeen University employee Heather Herbert's been charged over comments after Anne Widdecombe's death. The 50-year-old has been reported to the Procurator Fiscal. A wildfire is now affecting more than 3.5 miles of heather and trees at Cairngorms National Park. Specialist teams are at the scene near Glenmore with a strict cordon in place. And Aberdeen City Council has officially confirmed that its chief executive, Angela Scott, is leaving the local authority to become the new principal and vice chancellor of the University of Dundee.
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1: New Aberdeen goalkeeper Manius Miller hopes to bring fireworks after signing with the club on a 2-year deal. The experienced German goalkeeper has made the move to Pittodrie from VfL Wolfsburg and is the Don's 11th summer signing. Speaking to Red TV, the 33-year-old promises he'll deliver 100% as he doesn't want to let fans down here.
4: Everybody said, yeah, the Scottish people are you and you are the Scottish people, because I love emotions, I love mentality, I love fighting, I love winning dirty. And when I see you guys at the World Cup or at the European Championship, it's unbelievable and I can't wait to see you guys in the stadium, yeah.
1: Miller could be in line to make his debut when Aberdeen take on Queen's Park at Pittodrie on Saturday. You're up to date on Original 106.

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0: Sheryl Crow, All I Wanna Do. Is it safe to talk about the football yet? Yeah, that was an interesting game. I'll be honest, I switched it off after the hour mark yesterday. And then I flicked it back on again. I was like, oh. And I'm thinking, most of Scotland probably were not enjoying that game for the first 85 minutes.
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5: On the roads, Virginia Street remains closed to southbound traffic for the next couple of weeks, so your diversion is via King Street, Union Street and Market Street. The bus gates are suspended there. Just a little bit of traffic in the other direction at the moment, heading for the Beach Boulevard roundabout, but it's just a couple of minutes. Same story as well on Bury Down Road, a couple of minutes towards the lights at Hutchins Street, and the same story again on Argyle Place and Westbourne Drive. You're getting a good run now, King Street onto Ellen Road, no drama further north of the city. Fine at the Haddigan roundabout and looking good heading out of Stonywood and Dyce. A96 pretty much clear, as is the A944. No problems at all on the Deeside routes. Remember, you still have that closure on South Anderson Drive between the Broomhill roundabout and the Garthy roundabout, but traffic is coping well on that side of the bridge. But still queues on Stonehaven Road moving city bound. Expect a 10 to 15 minute hold up there. And if you're heading south on the A98 and the A92, both are showing as moving well. Anything else to add to that, then give us a call on 01224 460 106.

0: DJ Sammy and Heaven at Original 106. Sam's been in Heaven this week trying out all the slides in the northeast, or the ones he can find anyway. This morning, Union Terrace Gardens. I'm tempted to use that one. Would it be okay if I went to Sugarbird Wines, right? Had some nice posh wine and then just went scooting down the slide? Would that be okay for me?
1: It's the enclosed slide in Union Terrace Gardens. Are you ready to slide?
2: In the slide? Oh my word, this is a really tight slide.
1: Okay.
2: Looking good for twists and turns territory. Sorry, I'm just trying to get into the slide.
1: Is it not just straight down?
2: Oh my word. It's got one turn in it.
1: All right.
2: We're looking at one turn, round to the left, and then straight down after that.
1: Okay.
2: Oh,
1: right. Are you ready to do my countdown? Okay.
2: I'm in position. I'm slightly terrified. You've built this up, Claire.
1: Yes. 3, 2, 1, slide!
2: Blast off! I was... Oh, my God! I made it! I landed it!
1: You landed it? I mean, I'm not going to lie. You bashed your knee. Oh, I'm not taking responsibility for this.
2: That's a really quick slide, Claire.

0: 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We need to spin the wheel to find out who's doing Lachlan's show today, because it's his birthday. Happy birthday, Lachlan, if you're listening. 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
13: An employee of Aberdeen University has been arrested and charged over social media comments about Anne Widdecombe's death. Heather Herbert was reported to police over a post made on Thursday where she said she hoped the 78-year-old died a painful death. The politician's body was discovered with serious injuries at her home in Devon last week. The father of three from Glenmore says his family had to leave their home with nothing but the clothes on their backs. James Buckman decided not to wait for the official evacuation order after police warned residents they may have to leave. He tells us their plans moving forward.
14: Got the police clothes off the road, basically said to us there's a chance that we'd have to evacuate, so we evacuated early just to get my mum's house in Aviemore. But obviously I've got three children and obviously we can't get up. I'm still working, but I can't change clothes. And they said that there may be an escort with the fire brigade today, hopefully maybe people can get up and get stuff, but I know nothing.
13: Roads remain closed in the Cairngorms as firefighters continue to tackle the blaze, with the Scottish Government's Neil Gray saying the fire has been contained to the area. Aberdeen City Council's Chief Executive Angela Scott is the new Principal and Vice Chancellor of Dundee University. After 12 years at the local authority, she'll take up her new job later this year. She replaces interim Principal Nigel Seaton, who's faced calls to resign over his handling of the institution's financial crisis. A driver who killed an army veteran changing a tyre on his van has lost a bid to try and get his licence back early. Graham Smith was jailed for 3 years in 2023 and disqualified for 6.5 after hitting John Grover on the A19 near Fallon in December 2021. Court heard 63-year-old Smith from Cairnes near Fraserburgh, released on tag 2 years ago, would need his licence for work and to visit his ill sister. The judge said his application was premature. And parents of teens using Instagram or Facebook's AI chat service will be alerted if discussions about suicide or self-harm are detected. It'll only apply to accounts with parental supervision settings.
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13: 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EasyJet passengers travelling through Edinburgh Airport can have their luggage checked in from home. It's the first service of its kind at a Scottish airport. It allows customers to have their bags collected from their home, office or hotel and checked in ahead of their flight so they can head straight to security.
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13: Low cloud moving inland, perhaps a little drizzle over the hills and light winds. Temperatures dropping to 10 degrees. I'm Sky McCord. You're up to date on Original 106.

Ed Sheeran, Azizam, and if you've ever wondered, like I always do, what happened to Mika, he's playing in France tonight, in Vienne, 8 o'clock, he's playing in the Ancient Roman Theatre. If you've got gig tickets, you probably know that. Probably going to miss him, to be fair. Not to worry, he's playing in Toulon next week and Bayonne. I failed French, right, so I probably just absolutely slaughtered these pronunciations. But next Friday and Saturday, he's playing in France again. That's the important bit. It's Grace Kelly. And that concludes this evening's Whatever Happened to Mika segment, which, don't worry, will not return. Unlike Craig, who's back tomorrow afternoon from 2. And of course, your choice of tunes on Feel Good Friday from 4 o'clock. Denise Williams soon. This is new from Taylor Swift. Here's I Knew It. I Knew You.

0: See, if I hadn't missed out on seeing Toy Story 5 last weekend, I would have known the new Taylor Swift tune is on the soundtrack to it. I'm going to have to go and see it this weekend. Denise Williams as well on Original 106. We'll get Top Loader on after your latest on the roads next.
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0: Just gone 20 past 6, it's checking out fine around the city centre. The good news earlier, of course, is that Market Street Citybound is reopen again, finally. So no hold-ups on the Esplanade or Riverside Drive. You do have the closure, though, on Virginia Street, so not such good news. If you're heading southbound, the diversion is via King Street, Union Street and back down the hill on Market Street. Don't worry about the bus cameras though, they've been suspended. Coming into town at Leger, a couple of minutes from the Stonehaven Road onto the Bridge of Dee. Heading down the hill on Anderson Drive, it's closed to southbound traffic. That's from the Broomhill roundabout down towards Asda Garth Dee. Looks like a couple of minutes coming into town at the top of Holborn Street onto Union Street, Argyle Place through the lights of Westbourne Park. Still a wee bit on the sluggish side, but other than that, not too bad at all. The bypass, the A944 at King's Wells, the A96 from the city out towards Inverurie, and the A93 through Bealside and Milltimber. Checking out fine. If you know differently though, let me know please on Aberdeen 460 106.

0: Isn't it like 30 years this year since they took over the world and still we have no word on an official reunion? It's Who Do You Think You Are? The Spice Girls with Teddy Swims on the way in just a second. Not looking too bad this evening. Turning cloudy, the chance of some showers overnight. Temperature-wise, at worst, 12, maybe 13 degrees. It's Original 106.
1: Aberdeen University employee Heather Herbert's been charged over comments after Anne Widdecombe's death. The 50-year-old has been reported to the Procurator Fiscal. A wildfire is now affecting more than 3.5 miles of heather and trees at Cairngorms National Park. Specialist teams are at the scene near Glenmore with a strict cordon in place. And Aberdeen City Council's officially confirmed that its chief executive, Angela Scott, is leaving the local authority to become the new principal and vice-chancellor of the University of Dundee.

0: Birds at Original 106 for Thursday night, practice Friday, and I might have found the ultimate cheat to completing my World Cup sticker album. More about that soon. And George Michael next on Original.
1: Evenings
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final this weekend, and I kind of feel like that's the deadline for me to finish my World Cup sticker album. The first one I've done since 1998. Can you tell I'm a bit excited about it? Of the 900 odd stickers that I need to complete the album, I think I'm on about 300. I am really struggling with this. And apart from my best pals we bought, I don't really have anyone to do swaps with. So I'm trying to think outside the box for getting this finished before the World Cup final at the weekend. And I think I'm actually thinking inside the box, because my solution, God, I wish I'd thought of this sooner, is to basically buy the actual big multi-pack like what the shopkeepers sell you the individual packets from. So instead of paying £1.25 or whatever per packet, I've paid 30 quid, 50 packets waiting the way to me. I hope they're here for the weekend. Yeah, I am genuinely 43 years old and trying desperately to finish for the first time a World Cup sticker album.

0: 50 packets of stickers winging their way to me. How many of those are going to be duplicates? Probably about 75% of them. It's Ava Max on Original 106, where we'll get on Whitney Houston after your latest at 7 next.
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24: An employee of Aberdeen University has been arrested and charged over social media comments about Anne Widdecombe's death. Heather Herbert was reported to police over a post made on Thursday where she said she hoped the 78-year-old died a painful death. The politician's body was discovered with serious injuries at her home in Devon last week. The father of three from Glenmore says his family had to leave their home with nothing but the clothes on their backs. James Buckman decided not to wait for the official evacuation order after police warned residents they may have to leave. He tells us their plans moving forward.
25: Got the police clothes off the road, basically said to us there's a chance that we'd have to evacuate, so we evacuated early. Let's get my mum's house in Aviemore, but obviously I've got three children and obviously we can't get up. I'm still working, but I can't change clothes. And they said that there may be an escort with the fire brigade today, hopefully. People can get up and get stuff, but I know nothing.
24: Roads remain closed in the Cairngorms as firefighters continue to tackle still ablaze, with the Scottish Government's Neil Gray saying the fire has been contained to the area. Aberdeen City Council's Chief Executive Angela Scott is the new Principal and Vice Chancellor of Dundee University. After 12 years at the local authority, she'll take up her new job later this year. She replaces interim Principal Nigel Seaton, who's faced calls to resign over his handling of the institution's financial crisis. A driver who killed an army veteran changing a tyre on his van has lost a bid to try and get his licence back early. Graham Smith was jailed for 3 years in 2023 and disqualified for 6.5 after hitting John Grover on the A19 near Falvern in December 2021. Court heard 63-year-old Smith from Cairnes near Fraserburgh, released on tag 2 years ago, would need his licence for work and to visit his ill sister. The judge said his application was premature. And parents of teens using Instagram or Facebook's AI chat service will be alerted if discussions about suicide or self-harm are detected. It'll only apply to accounts with parental supervision settings.
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24: No cloud moving inland, perhaps a little drizzle over the hills and light winds. Temperatures dropping to 10 degrees. I'm Sky McCord. 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

Fender and Olivia Dean on Original 106 with Rain Me In. Now, cast your mind back to the 1990s. Like yesterday. Bryan Adams and Wet Wet Wet brought us all out in a cold sweat when they set records for the longest number one in chart history. They've now beaten it. So in years to come, we'll be like, oh my God, remember when Sam Fender was never away from number one? Probably forget that by next week, to be fair. It's Original 106, Thursday evening. How's it going? My name is Martin, looking after things for birthday boy Lachlan today. I wonder how many free birthday pints and free birthday desserts he's managed to scam. You've got me till 10 o'clock. And did you see the story the other day about the pilot who didn't manage to scam free birthday desserts or pints, but was that bored at work? They scribbled in the air the words, "I'm bored." They did this with a plane, obviously. They were shoving in time during a test flight or something. This is like when people went out jogging on Strava and drew pictures, but on a whole new level, quite literally. Imagine the concentration trying to write the words, "I'm bored," 10,000 feet up in the air. I can barely stand, let alone write.

0: So this pilot who wrote "I'm bored" in the air, it was a light aircraft that was flying above Liverpool. It's on the BBC News website if you don't believe me, so has to be true. The script's break even on Regional 106. We'll get on D-Light in just a minute.
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0: Craig David, fill me in. On Original 106, remember, tomorrow you've got the chance to bag £480 on the Music Mash with Craig. More by that soon. And Aretha Franklin in a second.
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0: But before that, your challenge tonight, should you choose to accept it, is to come up with songs that have the theme of cars by them. I mean, it doesn't have to be in the song title. It could be in the lyrics. It could even be something to do with the bands. And there is literally a band called The Cars. So there you go, that's one for starters. So anything car-related tonight on the Wheel of Fortunes, give me a buzz, fire me a WhatsApp voice note, get hold of me on the Original 106 app, or you can text your suggestions. 81400 is my text number. 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We'll put four on the wheel, we'll whittle through them, and one plays just after eight.
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0: Hughes News and Starstruck on Original 106. We're tonight on the Wheel of Fortunes. I need your song suggestions themed around cars. That's pretty open-ended. Some really good suggestions coming in. Alan says, what about Joyride, Roxette? That works. Pink Cadillac, few folks suggesting that. I think that has to go in, to be fair. Mercedes-Benz song. Who said that? Ange White. That works. The Passenger, Iggy Pop, says Rod. Like I said, some really good suggestions. And then there's Trudy's suggestion, which is this.
1: Jump in my car.
0: I am not playing David Hasselhoff. I'd like to thank you for the suggestion, but, yeah. 81400 is my text number. Start your text with the word original, your name and your suggestion. 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

0: bear with me here, but that kind of works for the Wheel of Fortunes. Karma Chameleon. I'm here to 10, don't worry.
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0: Right, we need to get whistling. Wheel of Fortunes on soon. Four songs doing battle and some last minute suggestions. Maria says, Get Out of My Dreams, Get Into My Car by Billy Ocean. Good suggestion. But tonight, for your consideration. We'll stick on Roxette on the Wheel, up against Madness.
3: I've been driving in my car. 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
0: 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Or could be Prince. 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
1: Right, let's do this. Four songs doing battle tonight, all centred around the theme of cars. 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
1: 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Could be Roy Orbison. And I Drove All Night. Or Prince and his little red Corvette. Let's spin the wheel. Four songs going round and round and round. Hopefully I'm not getting travel sick.
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Coldplay, Adventure of a Lifetime, and Prince emerging victorious tonight on the Wheel of Fortunes, which, remember, returns 8 o'clock on Monday on Regional 106. By which point, the World Cup's over and done with. I'm going to miss it. I'm going to miss trying to get the World Cup sticker album complete in time. One thing I'm not going to miss is the awful commentary and punditry. It's been ridiculous this year. And did you see this in the news today? Alan Sugar, Lord Sugar, the I'm going to fire you bloke, has come under fire himself after claiming that he can't understand the words that one-time Scotland and Rangers legend Ali McCoist has been saying during his commentary. Coisty, who also played for St Johnstone and Killy, has been part of the ITV lineup this year. I actually think he's hilarious, I do. But Lord Sugar took to Twitter saying Ali McCoist is very well respected for football knowledge, but I'm sorry to say I can't understand a word he is saying. Says the guy who just makes awful dad jokes and talks in Cockney rhyming slang all the time. Yeah, people in glass houses.

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Gangster's Paradise, Coolio, and a lady who Count Binface says he will nationalise if he wins the Clacton by-election. That is my political insight. You want to see what this guy's come up with. It's someone like you on Original 106. Thursday evening, it's Martin here. Hello. This is a guy who's trying to set himself a record and has got my support. Dale Harvey. He's been around Scotland. He's been in Aberdeen and Edinburgh in the last week or so, ticking off some of the most popular pubs in the two cities as he works his way to reaching his 10,000th pub. His plan, his manifesto, is to visit every pub in the UK and says he's 100% determined to see his quest through to the end. I mean, it's either that, it's either dedication, or he's very, very, very thirsty. Could be that. Nah, nah.

0: Clean Bandit, Rather Be on Original 106. We'll get on Kylie Minogue and Alex Warren in just a sec.
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Fever Dream on Original 106. Remember, tomorrow afternoon, 10 past 5. I can't. That is worth £480. It's the Music Mash. I can't. In there, there's an 80s tune, a 90s tune, and a 2010s tune. 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

0: It's Never Forget on Original 106 Thursday night. It's Martin in for Lachlan with Ollie Murs coming up the other side of nine.
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Ain't Nobody, Dua Lipa and Ollie Morris as well. Thursday night, how's it going? It's original 106, it's Martin with you till 10. And of course this weekend sees the World Cup final. It's Argentina versus Spain on Saturday night. In fact, no, it's on Sunday. Saturday is the game that everyone's describing as the one no one wants to play. It's like the battle for thirds. I mean, I'll be honest, as a Scotland fan, I would love it if we were slogging out for third place in the World Cup. I'm kind of confused as to who I'm meant to support in the final, if I'm brutally honest. I did, however, earlier on discover, right, I was talking about the fact I've kind of cheated and bought like one of the retailers' packs of stickers, so that I've got 50 of them winging their way towards me. I've got, I think, two teams that are only like two or three stickers away from complete. None of them are the teams involved in the World Cup final, so I can't even do a prediction with this. You know, if I got Spain finished first, I'd be like, right, maybe they're going to win. Doesn't work like that. At Westlife soon, Michael Jackson, Black or White, plays at Original 106.

0: You just know somewhere in the world someone's got like a guinea pig or a horse that's got the words Argentina and Spain written in front of them, and they are going to predict the future. Because by the law of averages, it's not going to be all that difficult, is it? Right, Thursday night, we'll get on Harry Styles next. This Original 106.
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It's Olivia Rodrigo, it's Stupid Song on Original 106. Remember, tomorrow afternoon, 10 past 5, we're back in play on the Original 106 Music Mash. There are three clips mashed together. I can't. One of them's from the 2010s. I can't. One of them's from the 80s, and the other one is from the 1990s. Can you identify all three? If you can, it's worth £480. Hang on to your answer till tomorrow. We're back in play just after 5. Details and online entry, as always, original106.co.uk.

0: at Original 106, the 16th of July today, is World Spinach Day, which I can imagine would only ever be celebrated by Popeye. It's Get to Know Your Customers Day, and I'm not terrified of them, but I will not be celebrating World Snake Day. No, thank you.
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Justin Timberlake can't stop this feeling on Original 106. Remember, if Thursday's been a bit of a stinker, Original 106 Nighttime is the perfect soundtrack to late nights. Just chilled out classics, uninterrupted, back-to-back tunes. That's on the go tonight from 10. And this right now, DeBarge, it's Rhythm of the Night on Original 106.

0: Hathaway, What Is Love at Original 106. Enjoy the rest of your night. I'll catch you bright and early on Sunday morning on World Cup final day, when I don't actually know who to support anymore.
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2: The top stories this hour. The Prime Minister has been talking about how he'd like to be remembered after 2 years in the job and over a decade in politics.
3: As the person that saved the Labour Party, turned it into a party that could face the public again, we were found to be institutionally anti-Semitic. And we turned that around. It was 4.25 years from me taking over as leader of the Labour Party to walking into Downing Street.
2: He's been in Kyiv for one of his final engagements. Keir Starmer promised Volodymyr Zelensky that the UK would always stand by Ukraine. Tomorrow, Andy Burnham will be announced as the new Labour leader before the PM hands over the keys to Downing Street on Monday. Legislation's being introduced to ban the sale of high-caffeine energy drinks to under-16s in England. It'll apply to drinks containing more than 150 milligrams of caffeine per litre from April. Teenagers from 15 years old could be offered a meningitis B booster jab on the NHS. Health advisers are recommending the move following recent outbreaks. Meningitis Now CEO Dr. Tom Nutt explained in March how children born before May 2015 weren't offered the jabs as babies.
4: Unfortunately for this age group, so in other words teenagers and young adults, there is, if you like, a gap in the NHS vaccination schedule, and that's for protection against Men B. Sadly, we see too many cases, too many deaths in universities each winter at the moment.
2: England manager Thomas Tuchel has hit back at critics after their 2-1 World Cup exit to holders Argentina in the semi-final, insisting the problem is a weakness in the English football DNA, which means players struggle to keep possession under pressure. The Germans received criticism for his defensive substitutions in Atlanta. England's Daniel Brown is just one shot off the lead after the first round of the Open Golf. He's on 4 under par, along with Sun Jae-im of South Korea, and just behind the American Jackson Suber at Royal Birkdale. Robert McIntyre's a stroke behind. And Bob Dylan's going on tour. The 85-year-old's announced UK dates, including 5 in London. From Sky News, I'm Stevie Shillinglaw.

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